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5: 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Wherever you're listening tonight, I hope you're enjoying these great Forgotten 80s. Matt here, through till 9 o'clock this evening. Don't forget, this is a recorded show this evening. I'll be back next Thursday from 7 o'clock. So any emails that you send me tonight, I will have them ready next Thursday evening. If you remember any tunes during the week, feel free to drop me an email anytime. matt@dcrfm.co.uk is the email address. Two featured artists on the show tonight. Featured artist number one is Bross. One more song from Bross on the way between now and nine. And Alison Moyet as well. One more tune from Alison on the way between now and 9 o'clock. More of your Forgotten 80s that I've not managed to get through in the past few weeks. They're on the way as well. And of course, the wind down tunes, they're coming up from around about 8:45 this evening. Looking forward to playing those tonight. Before we do any of that, let's head over to tonight's great 80s dance classics.
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song number one from tonight's 80s dance classics, Good Life in a City. Hi to Marianne over there in Sandwich. Hi to Rebecca. Hi to Claire. Hi to Karen, who's probably back from a Zumba class. Hopefully enjoying these 80s dance classics. Hi to Ali. Hi to Joe. And hi to Paula, who's listening over there at Mixcloud. 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And those 80s dance classics continue with this one from Cool and the Gang. This is Fresh.

from 8 o'clock here on DCR FM. Calling the Gang and fresh song number 2 on tonight's 80s Dance Classics. And song number 3 from Gloria Estefan.

An artist that had some great 80s dance classics, and that was certainly one of them. Conga from 1985. The other one is Rhythm Is Gonna Get You from 1987. Maybe we'll get that on the show next week. One more tune then from the 80s dance classics, and this one from Yazoo. This is Don't Go.

Some fantastic tunes on tonight's 80s Dance Classics. Yazoo rounding things off. They'll be back next Thursday from 8 o'clock here on DCRFM. Hi to John down there near Brighton. Hi to Kerry over in the States. Hope work is not too busy for you this week, Kerry. Hope all is okay. And hi to Beverly up in Capel as well. Back to our featured artists then. We have two tonight, Bross and Alison Moyet. This is song number two. This is Invisible from 1984.

our featured artist, Alison Moyet. Hope you enjoyed those two. Our other featured artist then is Bross, chosen by Jason up there in Stafford. This is song number two.

I'm sure all these songs bring back some great memories. Bross and I Owe You Nothing. Song number two from our other featured artist tonight. Thanks to Jason for choosing that. By the way, if you'd like to choose the featured artist or two for next week, drop me an email anytime throughout the week. matt@dcrfm.co.uk. Hi to Mick, who's listening online. Someone else that was very organised with their request for this week. Mick said, any chance of Joan Jett and the Blackhearts?

Thank you, Mick, for that request. Great to hear that one from 1982. Joan Jett and the Blackhearts here on DCRFM. 8:30 Thursday evening. It's Matt here through until 9 o'clock on DCRFM 104.9 and DAB Plus along the Kent coast as well, wherever you're listening tonight. I hope you're enjoying some of these great tunes. Hi to Malcolm, who listens online each week. Hi to JR and Annie, who are off to a car show this coming weekend. Have a great time. Hope you enjoy that. The weather's looking good for the weekend, so hope you enjoy it. Wind down tunes on the way from 8:45. And to get you into the mood for those, here's Janet Jackson. This is a great tune.

One of my favourites from Janet Jackson. Let's Wait a While. Another date for your diary is the Dover Harbour Festival. That's taking place on the 4th and 5th of July. Make sure you put that in your diaries now. Plenty of things along the seafront to get involved with. The Dragon Boat Racing is back. The Dover Harbour Festival Swim is back. Lots of stalls along the seafront and, of course, live entertainment as well. So make sure you mark that in your diaries. We'll tell you more about it nearer the time here on DCR FM. Saturday the 4th, Sunday the 5th of July. And we will be broadcasting live on Saturday the 4th. Mark will be doing his show live from 10 o'clock here on DCR FM. Especially for Shirley then. She did try and catch me out on a forgotten 80s from Pepsi and Shirley. Couldn't find it.

So Shirley called me out then with a forgotten 80s from Petsy and Shirley. I'll have to dig a bit deeper, see if I can find it next week, Shirley. I hope that's okay. One of their most popular tracks, Heartache. Just coming up to 20 minutes to 9 here on DCR FM. The wind down tunes are on the way in just a few moments' time after this absolute classic from Gary Moore. This is Empty Rooms.

tune, Gary Moore and Empty Rooms. Play that especially for Steve in Ashford, who I know will appreciate that tune. Starting our wind down tunes tonight then is Paula, who's listening at mixcloud.com. I know she'll love this one. This is Karen White and Superwoman. 8:45 here on DCR FM. Nothing but 80s. Forgotten 80s all the way through until 9 o'clock.

such a great voice, so popular in the late 80s, early 90s. Karen White has some other great hits as well. Secret Rendezvous, The Way You Love Me, and that one, Superwoman. Especially for Paula, who's listening over there on Mixcloud. Paula said, always brings back great memories hearing some of these tunes. And I'm sure this one will as well. From the late 80s, Elton John, this is Sacrifice.

massive hit from Elton John from October 1989. Don't forget Simon Rogers, he's here with the album show, 9 o'clock tonight through until midnight. And Dave Marley, he's here waking you up bright and early tomorrow morning from 7 o'clock here on DCRFM.

such a good voice. What a way to finish off tonight's Wind Down Tunes. DC Lee and See the Day. And that's just about it for me for this evening. Thanks ever so much for your company for the last couple of hours. I'll be back next Thursday to do it all over again from 7 o'clock as usual. If you've missed any of these great tracks tonight, and there have been some really good ones, catch up anytime, mixcloud.com/MattDCRFM. Don't forget, Simon's here next after 9 o'clock. Make sure you stay tuned. Some fine music coming your way between 9 and midnight tonight. Whatever you're up to this weekend, enjoy the sunshine. It looks to be nice along the Kent coast, so do make the most of it. And I'll catch you next Thursday from 7 o'clock. Thanks for your company. Good night.

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2: Why would

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I said I'd never say it again. I guess I should say anything at all, since you're supposed to belong to him. But I just can't let you go without telling you just how much I love you.

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So I'm just gonna take my bags and I'm gonna walk. I know those bright lights are calling you, honey. Big fine cars and fancy cars. But if you ever want somebody to just love you, and someday you just may, just give me a call. You know where I am.

0: 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Know the HGV zones. National Highways.
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0: Drive you can have on the motorway. One that feels like this.
3: Oh, one that feels...
0: like this. The difference is just a few little changes, like giving more space to the car in front or not hogging the middle lane, because being a little more considerate on the road actually reduces congestion and collisions, which transforms everyone's journey, so we all feel a little less and a lot more National Highways.
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5: Good morning. Tony Archer here with the local news for East Kent and Wycliffe's country. Part of the Sheppey crossing remains closed for emergency repairs. One lane on the A249 southbound has been shut since Friday after a faulty joint was found with concrete damage discovered. Delays are likely all day and officers will manage traffic during the morning rush. The Margate Recycling Centre briefly closed yesterday after a small container fire. Two crews put it out quickly, no injuries, and the site reopened in the afternoon. All visitor bookings were honoured, says Kent County Council. A former Jehovah's Witnesses hall in Whitstable will be partly demolished to build 2 3-bed homes after a planning inspector overturned the council's refusal. The inspector said the scheme supports local housing needs, despite concerns over losing a community space. Now over to Chloe for the weather.
6: Chloe here with the local DCR weather. Monday is generally dry and warm with plenty of hazy sunshine, although briefly cloudier at times with a risk of showers, perhaps turning thundery by the evening. Breezy along the coast with maximum temperature 24 degrees Celsius. The outlook for Tuesday to Thursday will be dry and bright for much of Tuesday and Thursday with sunny spells. Cloudier on Wednesday with some early rain likely. Very warm Tuesday and Wednesday, perhaps locally hot by Thursday. Today's sunrise and sunset times are 4:39 a.m. and 9:11 p.m, making the day length 16 hours 32 minutes. High tide for Dover is at 11:47 a.m. and Tuesday 0:09 a.m. Low tide at 6:53 a.m. and 7:14 p.m. Now back over to Tony for the travel.
5: Here is the current travel update. On the roads. Expect roadworks across Kent. Notable issues include the A292 Somerset Road, Ashford, both ways closed, the A299 Herne Bay / Beltinge, overnight closures between Margate Road and Bullockstone Road, the A21, multiple points, temporary traffic lights, and the A230 Maidstone Road, Chatham, temporary lights, and Road of Remembrance, Folkestone, closed both ways. On the rails. 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That's all from us. 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

0: drive you can have on the motorway. One that feels like this.
1: Or one that feels...
0: like this. The difference is just a few little changes. Like giving more space to the car in front, or not hogging the middle lane. Because being a little more considerate on the road actually reduces congestion and collisions, which transforms everyone's journey. So we all feel a little less... and a lot more... National Highways.
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5: 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And here's Nikki, driving off for a morning coffee. You know the drill, Nikki. Allow at least 1.5 meters when overtaking cyclists, or more if driving over 30 miles per hour. And for horse riders, like Joe on Daisy here, slow down to under 10 miles per hour and allow at least 2 meters. Whoever you meet, travel like you know them. 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The highway code rules may vary in Northern Ireland.
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11: Good morning. Tony Archer here with the local news for East Kent and Wycliffe's country. Part of the Sheppey crossing remains closed for emergency repairs. One lane on the A249 southbound has been shut since Friday after a faulty joint was found with concrete damage discovered. Delays are likely all day and officers will manage traffic during the morning rush. The Margate Recycling Centre briefly closed yesterday after a small container fire. Two crews put it out quickly, no injuries, and the site reopened in the afternoon. All visitor bookings were honoured, says Kent County Council. A former Jehovah's Witnesses hall in Whitstable will be partly demolished to build 2 3-bed homes after a planning inspector overturned the council's refusal. The inspector said the scheme supports local housing needs, despite concerns over losing a community space. Now over to Chloe for the weather.
12: Chloe here with the local DCR weather. Monday is generally dry and warm with plenty of hazy sunshine, although briefly cloudier at times with a risk of showers, perhaps turning thundery by the evening. Breezy along the coast with maximum temperature 24 degrees Celsius. The outlook for Tuesday to Thursday will be dry and bright for much of Tuesday and Thursday with sunny spells. Cloudier on Wednesday with some early rain likely. Very warm Tuesday and Wednesday, perhaps locally hot by Thursday. Today's sunrise and sunset times are 4:39 a.m. and 9:11 p.m., making the day length 16 hours 32 minutes. High tide for Dover is at 11:47 a.m. and Tuesday 0:09 a.m. Low tide at 6:53 a.m. and 7:14 p.m. Now back over to Tony for the travel.
11: Here is the current travel update. On the roads. Expect roadworks across Kent. Notable issues include the A292 Somerset Road, Ashford, both ways closed, the A299 Herne Bay / Beltinge, overnight closures between Margate Road and Bullockstone Road, the A21, multiple points, temporary traffic lights, and the A230 Maidstone Road, Chatham, temporary lights, and Road of Remembrance, Folkestone, closed both ways. On the rails. Across the region and southeastern and high-speed services are running to schedule today. 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That's all from us. Now back to the show.
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0: Waking up the world one track at a time. 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

0: welcome along to another edition of Marley in the Morning. Today being Monday, the 15th of June. As always, we're going to be taking you through to 10 o'clock. And as always, we start with three tracks out of the 60s. This morning, getting us underway was Barbara Randolph, the track I Got a Feeling, 1967. Let's crack on with today's show then. Today in music history, back in 2002, a rare autographed copy of the Beatles' Sgt. Pepper's Lonely Hearts Club Band album sold at an auction for £34,000, more than five times the estimated price.
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And happy heavenly birthday, born today back in 1941 and left the world January the 14th, 1994. American singer-songwriter Harry Nilsson, who of course we've just played from 1968 and everybody's talking. It's another birthday shout right now, born today back in 1946. Noddy Holder, lead

history today. Back in 1974, ABBA's second album, but first UK release, Waterloo, entered the UK charts for the first time, peaking at number 28. The album's title track won ABBA the 1974 Eurovision Song Contest. And it's a heavenly birthday shout to Greek singer Demis Roussos. He was born today back in 1947. Sadly, left the world in 2015. Here he is from 1973, another one of those big holiday classic tracks. This one was called Forever and Ever. Happy heavenly birthday, Demis Roussos. We're a couple of tracks away from this morning's workout track, so it's a nice early morning to get

0: We just played the Eagles' Life in the Fast Lane 1976. The song's legendary opening riff started as nothing more than a finger warm-up exercise. New guitarist at the time, Joe Walsh, was just messing around with a fast guitar pattern backstage before rehearsal. Glenn Frey heard it from the next room, busted in and said, "What the hell is that? That's an Eagles song." And the rest, as they say, is history. As I mentioned a couple of tracks back, it leads us to this morning's workout track. This morning, we're headed off to 1992 to work out alongside Capella and You've Got to Know. Let's do it.
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time approaching 25 minutes away from 8 o'clock when Whitney Houston dropped My Love Is Your Love in 1999. It showed a completely fresh side to her sound. Moving away from her traditional massive pop ballads, she delivered an upbeat reggae-infused hip-hop anthem that became a monster global smash. The track was an absolute powerhouse in the UK, peaking at number 2 on the UK singles chart. Let's head next for 1997 with Texas, the track Say What You Want.

20 minutes away from 8 o'clock, Craig David and Big Nasty just played the track When the Bassline Drops, released in 2015. And of course, before that one, Texas and Say What You Want. Let's come up to date for the first time this morning. Here's the brand new track

15 minutes away from 8 o'clock. Don't forget, at the turn of the hour this morning, we've got today's edition of 8 is at 8. This morning, you're going to be hearing from Matt Bianco, Kate Bush, Duran Duran and Blancmange, to name just a few of this morning's 80s anthems. We just heard the new single from Harry Styles. That one's called Dance No More. Here's Miles Smith.

8 o'clock, we love Kylie on The Breakfast Show. We just played More, More, More from 2001. And of course, before that one, Miles Smith and Hold Me in the Dark. Today, music history. Back in 1973, Motown Records released Let's Get It On by Marvin Gaye. The track became Marvin's most successful single for Motown and one of his most well-known songs. I'm sure it also had a little help with the song's sexually explicit content. Here it is, 1973, the wonderful Marvin Gaye, and Let's Get It On.

0: Marley in the morning. We'll be right back.
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2: Good morning. Tony Archer here with the local news for East Kent and Whitecliffs country. Part of the Sheppey crossing remains closed for emergency repairs. One lane on the A249 southbound has been shut since Friday after a faulty joint was found with concrete damage discovered. Delays are likely all day and officers will manage traffic during the morning rush. The Margate Recycling Centre briefly closed yesterday after a small container fire. Two crews put it out quickly, no injuries, and the site reopened in the afternoon. All visitor bookings were honoured, says Kent County Council. A former Jehovah's Witnesses hall in Whitstable will be partly demolished to build 2 3-bed homes after a planning inspector overturned the council's refusal. The inspector said the scheme supports local housing needs, despite concerns over losing a community space. Now over to Chloe for the weather.
3: Chloe here with the local DCR weather. Monday is generally dry and warm with plenty of hazy sunshine, although briefly cloudier at times with a risk of showers, perhaps turning thundery by the evening. Breezy along the coast with maximum temperature 24 degrees Celsius. The outlook for Tuesday to Thursday will be dry and bright for much of Tuesday and Thursday with sunny spells. Cloudier on Wednesday with some early rain likely. Very warm Tuesday and Wednesday, perhaps locally hot by Thursday. Today's sunrise and sunset times are 4:39 a.m. and 9:11 p.m., making the day length 16 hours 32 minutes. High tide for Dover is at 11:47 a.m. and Tuesday 0:09 a.m. Low tide at 6:53 a.m. and 7:14 p.m. Now back over to Tony for the travel.
2: Here is the current travel update. On the roads. Expect roadworks across Kent. Notable issues include the A292 Somerset Road, Ashford, both ways closed, the A299 Herne Bay / Beltinge, overnight closures between Margate Road and Bullockstone Road, the A21, multiple points, temporary traffic lights, and the A230 Maidstone Road, Chatham, temporary lights, and Road of Remembrance, Folkestone, closed both ways. On the rails. Across the region and southeastern and high-speed services are running to schedule today. 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

time approaching 5 minutes past 8 o'clock. We're inside 8 is 8. We kicked it off this morning with a track out of 1984, Matt Bianco and Get Out of Your Lazy Bed. Today in music history, back in 1985, Dire Straits started a 9-week run at number one on the US album chart with the album Brothers in Arms. The album is the 7th best-selling album in UK chart history, and it won 2 Grammy Awards at the 28th Grammy Award. It also won Best British Album at the 1987 Brit Awards. Here's a track from that album called

Kate Bush there, 1980, taking you back to the beginning of the decade, and Babushka before that one, Dire Straits and Walk of Life. It's Marley in the Morning, 80 to 8. Today in music history, back in 1981, Duran Duran released their debut studio album, which reached number 3 on the UK albums chart and remained in the UK top 100 for 118 weeks. In the US, the album reached number 10 and stayed on the Billboard 200 for 87 weeks. Singles released from the album were Girls on Film and this one that I'm

Time approaching 20 minutes past 8 o'clock. A birthday shout going out to Neil Arthur, born today back in 1958. He was from the English synth pop band Blancmange. We just played them from 1983 and Blind Vision. Before that one, Duran Duran from 81 and Planet Earth. It's Marley in the Morning, 8 to 8, taking you next to 1985 with Alison Moyet with her version of That Old Devil Called Love.

0: Out right now, born today back in 1949, Australian musician Russell Hitchcock, singer for the soft rock band Air Supply, who scored the 1980 UK number 11 single All Out of Love. We just played that one for you. Happy birthday, Russell. Before that one, the lovely Alison Moyet with her version of That Old Devil Called Love. The next track was another Eurovision Song Contest winner. Yes, it was one of the years we won, 1981, Bucks Fizz and Making Your Mind Up.
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0: bring us to the end of this morning's 80s at 8 from 1981. We just played Making Your Mind Up. Playing next on Marley in the Morning, it's our Midway Extended Play.
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Day's Midway Extended Play. Originally released on her hit-packed 1984 album, I Feel For You, Eye to Eye was lifted as a standout single in spring of 85. It kept Chaka Khan's incredible hot streak going in the UK, where it became a major dance floor and radio hit, peaking at number 16 on the UK singles chart. Of course, we've just played the original extended mix. Coming forward now to 2002, here's LL Cool J featuring A. Marie.

Don't forget, at the turn of the hour this morning, just after nine, we've got today's edition of the 5 at 9. We play five tracks in a row, leaving you to try and work out the original year that the tracks were released here in the UK. No peeking on Google for any of the answers. We encourage you to try and do it all from memory. We just played Ira Starr, a current track called Where Do We Go? Here's the Foo Fighters out of 2002.

0: little track there out of 1993, St Etienne and You're in a Bad Way. Before that one, the Foo Fighters and All My Life. It's another birthday shout. Born today back in 1951, Steve Walsh from American rock band Kansas, who scored the 1978 US number 3 single Dust in the Wind and the 1978 hit single Carry On My Wayward Son. I'll see you at the turn of the hour with today's 5 at 9.
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2: Good morning. Tony Archer here with the local news for East Kent and White Cliffs country. Part of the Sheppey crossing remains closed for emergency repairs. One lane on the A249 southbound has been shut since Friday after a faulty joint was found with concrete damage discovered. Delays are likely all day and officers will manage traffic during the morning rush. The Margate Recycling Centre briefly closed yesterday after a small container fire. Two crews put it out quickly, no injuries, and the site reopened in the afternoon. All visitor bookings were honoured, says Kent County Council. A former Jehovah's Witnesses hall in Whitstable will be partly demolished to build 2 3-bed homes after a planning inspector overturned the council's refusal. The inspector said the scheme supports local housing needs, despite concerns over losing a community space. Now over to Chloe for the weather.
3: Chloe here with the local DCR weather. Monday is generally dry and warm with plenty of hazy sunshine, although briefly cloudier at times with a risk of showers, perhaps turning thundery by the evening. Breezy along the coast with maximum temperature 24 degrees Celsius. The outlook for Tuesday to Thursday will be dry and bright for much of Tuesday and Thursday with sunny spells. Cloudier on Wednesday with some early rain likely. Very warm Tuesday and Wednesday, perhaps locally hot by Thursday. Today's sunrise and sunset times are 4:39 a.m. and 9:11 p.m., making the day length 16 hours 32 minutes. High tide for Dover is at 11:47 a.m. and Tuesday 0:09 a.m. Low tide at 6:53 a.m. and 7:14 p.m. Now back over to Tony for the travel.
2: Here is the current travel update. On the roads. Expect roadworks across Kent. Notable issues include the A292 Somerset Road, Ashford, both ways closed, the A299 Herne Bay / Beltinge, overnight closures between Margate Road and Bullockstone Road, the A21, multiple points, temporary traffic lights, and the A230 Maidstone Road, Chatham, temporary lights. And Road of Remembrance, Folkestone, closed both ways. On the rails. 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That's all from us. Now back to the show.

0: This is DCR. Welcome back after this short break. Don't go anywhere.
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getting us underway from the summertime of 1982, Tight Fit and Fantasy Island. Very good morning then, hope you had a lovely weekend. It's Monday, June the 15th, beware the Ides of June, said nobody ever. Welcome along then, start of a new week and all of our usual features. I'll be looking at the national newspapers in a few minutes. After the headlines at 11, it's our retro chart today, musically at least, back to the 15th of June 1978, as we count down the top 10, play of the top 5 as it was on this very day. We'll be having a look at the latest World Cup news with a shot in the arm for Scotland, of course. I'll be talking about that a little later on. The idea that the weather might be perking up a little this week, we'll be investigating that a little bit later on. Of course, off with the Bradshaws as ever at 10:15 this morning. Nuts at 9. We've got a nice choice today for our pop song from 1981, which I'm delighted to say isn't the birdie song. You'll have to stick around for that.

The Vapors. I've no idea why they chose to spell it in the American way, i.e. the wrong way, but they did. And turning Japanese, the title of the song, what was that all about? 11:30. Very good morning then. Looking at the first part of our national newspapers today, and a number of them previewing the announcement, the much-vaunted announcement from Keir Starmer expected today, where he's likely to announce a ban on social media for under-16s. Describing the ban as Australia Plus, The Guardian saying that the major policy shift is expected to be far tougher than previously briefed. The World Cup, of course, also featuring on the front page, including a photograph of delighted Scotland fans celebrating their nation's win against Haiti. Elsewhere today, and pretty much along the same kind of lines, the Independent today, leading with Keir Starmer's social media ban announcement. Now, they're characterising this as an attempt to crack down on online harm to young people. The paper reporting that a sweeping change comes after 90% of parents called for action and will go further than its Australian counterpart by including chatbots and including a curfew on 16 to 18-year-olds. Elsewhere, the father of a teen who took his own life after seeing harmful content online, warning in the Metro today that Keir Starmer is gambling with young people's lives. Now, Ian Russell, father of Molly, has been accusing the Prime Minister of rushing in a sledgehammer policy, telling the paper that he's rather dismayed by Keir Starmer's decision to ban social media rather than to police the platforms themselves. Finally, in our first part of the newspapers, the Russian incursion on Sunday morning. Now, that is the biggest story for the Daily Star today, after a Russian Shadow Fleet oil tanker was boarded by Royal Marines in the English Channel. The Prime Minister warning Russian President Vladimir Putin that his allies cannot hide. That's reported in the paper today, following confirmation from the Ministry of Defence that the vessel will be held and monitored off the south coast of England as that investigation continues. That's the first part of our national newspapers. More to come after this. It's a great

Monday morning, 18 past nine. Always like to squeeze a little ABBA into the programme, wherever I can get away with it. Let's have a look, shall we, then, at the second part of the newspapers today. And the raid on the tanker in the English Channel, also the main story in this morning's Times newspaper, saying that the Royal Marines are primed to take further action against sanctioned Russian vessels. The Sunday morning operation was just the beginning, the paper says, noting that it took place despite a Russian warship being stationed near the United Kingdom. Elsewhere on the front page today, the Times taking a nod at the death of the artist David Hockney, and a political piece too that focuses on the forthcoming Makerfield by-election. At the I newspaper today, detailing the operation to seize Putin's oil tanker, whilst leading predominantly on that Makerfield by-election story itself. British Formula One driver Lewis Hamilton splashed across the front of the Telegraph today after he claimed his maiden victory for Ferrari. The paper also reporting on defence spending, writing that Keir Starmer won't commit any more money to the military, despite a pledge from the newly instated Defence Secretary Dan Jarvis that the armed forces would have what they need. The Telegraph saying that it was suggested that the resignation of John Healey last week would force the Prime Minister to commit to more funding. The paper now understanding that Jarvis has been told to supplement his existing budget by finding savings elsewhere within the Ministry of Defence. Chancellor Rachel Reeves today is being warned to stop treating pensioners as an easy target. That's the story in the Daily Mail, reporting that Parliament will consider a mass petition demanding assistance for OAPs today. Now, that follows the announcement that tax thresholds would be frozen until April of 2031. The Sun, now they're reporting that the England football team were forced into lockdown on Saturday because of a tornado warning in Kansas City where they're staying. The headline of the paper reads, Three Lions on Alert. The Financial Times, now they're talking about the Trump deal, which is expected with Iran despite Israel's hit on Beirut. That's the front page today. Went to print just hours before the Pakistani Prime Minister confirming that a peace deal had been reached. The paper also carrying an image of the White House lit up ahead of Donald Trump's 80th birthday, which was to see a much-anticipated cage fight taking place in the grounds of the presidential property. Daily Mail featuring an obituary for the former Labour deputy leader Roy Hattersley, who's died on Sunday at the age of 93. Much like many of the other papers, the front page also covering the Makerfield by-election. Finally today, the front page of the Mirror. Now, that's dominated by their own water safety campaign, featuring an interview with the parents of a child who sadly drowned during last month's heatwave. Those the national newspapers then for this Monday morning between now and midday. We'll do our very best to bring you as much detail on those stories as we possibly can.

Chocolate 1974. And Emmeline. It's a happy birthday to Noddy Holder today. Born Neville Holder in Walsall this day, 1946, celebrating his 80th birthday today. And we will, of course, be playing a couple of tracks from Slade. It's very hard not to play a Merry Christmas, everybody. Despite my best efforts, I'll dig something else out. It's a heavenly birthday, too, for Demis Roussos. Now, he was born in Alexandria in Egypt on this day back in 1946. Had he lived, he would have been exactly the same age as Noddy Holder, both 80 today. Sadly, though, we lost Demis Roussos back in 2014, but his memory lives on the morning show. Got two or three tracks from him, too, to squeeze in between now and midday. Now, there's going to be a fresh attempt to legalise assisted dying in England and Wales. Now, that's been launched with the MP behind the plan, saying that she wants to finish the job. Lauren Edwards, the Labour MP for Rochester and Strood, saying that she would bring an identical bill back to the one passed by the Commons last year. Now, that bill brought by the other Labour MP, Kim Leadbeater, saying that it wasn't passed by the House of Lords in April, following an unprecedented number of suggested amendments, which delayed its progress until ultimately it ran out of time. Now, its opponents arguing that it did have substantial flaws that risked vulnerable people being pressured into ending their lives early. Now, the proposed law known as the Terminally Ill Adults End of Life Bill would have allowed people over the age of 18 who were expected to die within 6 months to be given help to end their own life, should they wish to, and of course subject to certain safeguards. Now, by bringing exactly the same legislation, Edwards is threatening to trigger Relly's powers to override peers' objections should they refuse to pass it again. Now, bills typically only become law if both Houses of Parliament agree on a final wording. But the powers under the Parliament Act, which have been used 7 times in the last century, means that MPs can pass an identical bill in 2 consecutive parliamentary sessions. And if they do that, peers cannot block it, seemingly for a second time.

0: Dave Edmunds, 1979 Remembered, and the Queen of Hearts. At 29 minutes away from 10.
1: From Radio News Hub, I'm Frankie Hairsign. The Prime Minister is announcing big reforms to try and keep kids safe online. UK will ban under-16s from sites like TikTok, Instagram and YouTube. A deal to end the war between the US and Iran has reportedly been reached, with an agreement to reopen the Strait of Hormuz. The UK says it will help make it a lasting peace. A new survey has found drivers are happy with the range and quality of food at motorway services, but not the price. And an estimated 40,000 Scots have made the trip overseas for the World Cup.

The Whispers and the Beat goes on independent local radio for Monday morning. Roy Hattersley reported, of course, in our headlines at 9 this morning. He's died now at the age of 93. Reportedly, too, one of Labour's cleverest and most articulate post-war politicians. Now, he's fated to spend more than two-thirds of his political career in opposition. Only briefly achieved a cabinet rank. He was, though, a moderniser before the term was ever invented, vigorously opposing Labour's shift to the left following Margaret Thatcher's landslide victory in 1979. Now, as Neil Kinnock's deputy leader throughout the 1980s, he encouraged his party to embrace multilateral disarmament, the market economy, and the European Union. As a result of all of that, Labour seeing off the challenge from the SDP and laying the foundations too for New Labour, which ultimately resulted in Tony Blair's victory in 1997. Now, full name of Roy Sidney George Hattersley, born in Sheffield back in December of 1932, into a family steeped in Labour history. His mother Enid, who'd served a term as the city's Lord Mayor, describing herself as being born into the party. Now, his father, also called Roy, shared her political verve, and he'd once been a Catholic priest before quitting the church to run off with Enid 2 weeks after he'd married her to somebody else. Now, young Roy was a political campaigner in his early teens, delivering leaflets, knocking on doors, and all of that, supporting local councillors and parliamentary candidates. He went on to win a scholarship to Sheffield Grammar School before going on to the University of Hull to read economics, following a friend's suggestion that it was an essential subject for any budding politician. Now, upon leaving Hull, worked briefly at a Sheffield steel mill and spending 2 years teaching in further education. By 1956, he'd been elected to Sheffield City Council, but his ambitions did lay at Westminster. 1959 saw him fighting for a seat in Sutton Coldfield. Now, in that, he failed to dislodge the sitting Conservative MP, and in that particular year, Harold Macmillan winning a landslide nationally. It was, though, the general election of October 1964 where Roy Hattersley won the seat for Labour as they managed to get back into a power with a majority of just four. His career off to a fairly slow start, and this partly due apparently to his support for the former Labour leader Hugh Gaitskill, who was an opponent of unilateral disarmament and other policies which were fairly sacred to the trades union. As a result of that, Harold Wilson, the then Labour leader, keeping Roy Hattersley firmly at arm's length. It's independent local radio. It is Monday morning. Still in prospect today, then. We've got a couple of tracks from our two featured artists. One of them, A Heavenly Birthday for Demis Roussos, and Noddy Holder, born Neville. You can't imagine calling him Neville, can you? He's 80 today. We've got our first track from him as Slade, of course, coming up after this. Andy Lloyd's Morning Show. Now, sunny spells for many of us today. Risk of some showers moving north and eastwards. Feeling quite warm in the sunshine, although a touch cooler along the east coast. Some low cloud and coastal fog likely to develop across the southwest of England tonight. Now, cloud amounts increasing throughout this evening and overnight, with showery rain in the north and the west.

George Harrison, and probably one of the most famous cover versions, I've Got My Mind Set on You. It was much longer than the original, which was about half the length, and all he managed to do was just sing it twice to make it fill. Very clever, that. 17 minutes away from 11. Now, every footballing parent puts in the miles to watch their kid play. But Stephen and Sue Elliott can probably trump most of them when it comes to supporting their lad. Now, their son Callan first started kicking a ball with Annan Athletic, currently in Scottish League 2 at their Gala Bank ground. Now, his family moved to New Zealand when he was aged just 7. Since then, he's risen through the footballing ranks and now finds himself in the squad for his new homeland at the World Cup. Now, his parents, they've travelled over 6,500 miles to watch their opening game against Iran. It's all been taking place in Los Angeles, that match. Kick-off in the early hours of Tuesday morning our time. Dad Steve saying it would be quite something to see his lad setting foot on the game's biggest stage, adding to that it's not easy to put into words how both he, his mum and I feel proud, amazed, saying that it's every footballing parent's dream. Now, his son's certainly come a long way in every sense since he first took up the game. He, one of four brothers, starting his journey aged just 4 at Annan Athletic, enjoyed playing there so very much. Now, his family moved to Nelson in New Zealand when he was just 7. Now, he's been talking to the media about his World Cup dream and how he got into the game, mentioning too that all of it began at Annan Athletic when he was so young. Independent local radio, it's Monday morning where we're starting to feel the vibe of football. Yeah, can you feel it? England, of course, getting underway Wednesday. Scotland, of course,

0: course, are still being very happy with themselves, and well they should be, after their first major victory in some 30 years of being away from that main stage. The best music, that is our guarantee, and time to head stateside.
1: It's time for more malicious gossip.
2: I'm Peter Reynolds, and this is your LA Spins Minute. Dua Lipa and Callum Turner got married again, this time with a much bigger wedding in Palermo, Italy. Yep, the pop star bride, 30, and actor groom, 36, hit the dance floor after the outdoor ceremony, with Sir Elton John himself serenading them with his 1970 hit, Your Song. The couple looked so happy. For now. Netflix will make its biggest push into the gaming industry so far with the debut of FIFA World Cup Launch Edition, which is streaming now. Created by 007 First Light developer Delphi Interactive and Netflix Games in collaboration with FIFA, FIFA World Cup is described as a streamlined football simulation game, which may put you to sleep. I'm Peter Reynolds.

Talk Talk, it's My Life, 10 minutes away from 11 o'clock. Retro chart following the headlines at 11 this morning. We're playing the top five in full as it was on this very day. If you can't remember the year, well, I won't spoil it for you. Investigative Roger Cook, the journalist credited with effectively inventing the doorstep interview technique, reports coming in the last few minutes that he's died peacefully at home following a short illness. Now, alongside a distinguished award-winning career in journalism, Roger Cook was first and foremost a husband and father, according to the statement from his family, adding too that he will be missed by all of us. And the programme which he was most famous, of course, was The Cook Report, broadcast by ITV throughout the 80s and 1990s. Leading the tributes is ITV praising Cook's groundbreaking approach to investigative journalism and saying that it made him one of broadcasting's most trusted and respected figures. Adding to that he won a BAFTA award for 25 years of outstanding quality for a show that ran first broadcast in 1987 right through until 1999. Roger Cook working tirelessly to expose criminal wrongdoing and injustice, helping to drive important and lasting changes in the law, according to ITV. Now, during one of these doorstep challenges in 1981, he sustained three broken ribs at the hands of an alleged car thief when he was attacked with a baseball bat. Now, at its peak, more than 12 million people watching the programme, with his investigative style being at the time very unique. Although he said he hated doing it, Roger Cook's doorstep technique was, he felt, essential. At one point, the police had said that a hitman had been hired to kill him. Remembering Roger Cook, who's died earlier today at the age of, well, actually, I'll confirm his age a little later on. I've just realised that they've not mentioned that in the story. Independent local radio, it is Monday morning. Do you think we should play a song? I think it's time.

0: John Lennon, and from 1980, the lead track from the album Double Fantasy, marking his return, just like Starting Over. Time for a look at what's going on in showbiz today.
1: Actress Eve Hewson has said growing up with rock star father U2's Bono has taken fame off of a pedestal. Raised by Bono and her activist mother Ali Hewson, the Irish actress said she does not understand why being famous is so celebrated, especially when it comes at the cost of privacy. Boxer Tommy Fury has dedicated his boxing victory to his and Molly Mae Haig's newborn son, Midas. The former Love Island star revealed their son's name, which was spelled out on the back of his shirt and boxing shorts during his fight against former World's Strongest Man Eddie Hall on Saturday night. The pair welcomed their second child alongside their daughter Bambi earlier this month. And Little Mix star Perry Edwards has married footballer Alex Oxlade-Chamberlain at a star-studded ceremony in Portugal. The celeb couple have been together since 2017 and engaged since June 2022. The newlyweds recently welcomed their latest addition to their family, daughter Alanis Valentine, younger sister to their son Axel.

0: playing the best mix of music anywhere on the radio. It's the morning show playing Robert Smith, The Cats of Love. That'll be the cue. I've just renamed the song.
1: This is DCR.
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3.5 morning show, minutes past 11. A very good morning to you. Welcome along and thanks for joining us for our final hour of the morning show today. But our first retro chart of the week. Today we're taking you back to the music you had grooving to on the 15th of June 1978. And a big jump up 15 places this week at number 10. It's Father Abraham and the Smurfs and your first chance to hear the Smurf song. From Belgium with Love, Plastic Bertrand and Saplan pour moi this week, up one place at 9, and a jump of 3 places at 8 for Yvonne Elliman and If I Can't Have You. It's a jump of 8 with the instrumental and his song from Jules James Galway and his magic flute this week at number 7, and at number 6, a climb of 7 for Davy on the Road Again, Manfred Mann's Earth Band. Moving into the top 5 then, and a climb up 7 places this week for Smokey at

Last week at 12, this week up 7 to 5, Ed Smokey and O'Carroll. It's the retro chart from 1978 and a drop of one place this week for Darts and the Boy from New York City.

bringing the show to 11 minutes past 11. It starts, and the boy from New York City. And a big climb, our biggest climber in the charts this week, up 20 places. It's the Rolling Stones and Miss You.

the biggest climber in our charts this week. It's the Rolling Stones of three, and from the album Some Girls, it's Miss You. And last week's number one, this week dropping down the charts. But don't worry though, even though it's going to drop out of the charts, it's going to come back later in the summer. Yeah, it was a song that started off just as one thing. Then people started playing the B-side of Brown Girl in the Ring, and people went out and bought the song all over again. Don't know why, because it had already made the top spot with the original A-side, and that's where we are today, dropping down one place. It's Boney M with Rivers of Babylon as number two.

0: 20 minutes past 11. It is the Retro Chat, the music you were buying this very day, 15th of June today, back to 1978. Before the number one then, let's have a look, shall we, at the story so far.
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0: This week, it's a climb of 15 at 10 for Father Abraham and the Smurfs and the Smurf song. Plastic Bertrand, Sa Plain Pour Moi this week at 1 at 9. And dropping down 3 at 8, Yvonne Elliman and If I Can't Have You. A climb of 8 places at 7 then for James Galway with his Magic Flute and Annie's Song. And Davies on the Road Again, up 7 this week at number 6 for Manfred Mann's Earth Band. Into the top 5 and another climb this week, up 7 places at 5 for Smokey O'Carroll. The Boy from New York City down 1 place for Darts at 4. Up 20, The Rolling Stones at 3, Miss You. Rivers of Babylon, Boney M at 2. And a climb of 1 place, John Travolta, Olivia Newton-John together.

0: The song that was going to dominate the charts right throughout the summer of 1978. Our first week at the top of the tree then for John Travolta and Olivia Newton-John together, and from the film Grease, You're the One That I Want. 24 minutes past 11, it is the retro chart for Monday morning, and well, that's it, over and done with for today. Back tomorrow after the 11 o'clock headlines when we do it all over again. Main news this morning, Keir Starmer saying that under 16s will be banned from social media by spring of next year. Snapchat, TikTok, YouTube, Instagram, Facebook and Twitter, now known of course as X, they are amongst the platforms affected. WhatsApp and Signal though will still be usable. A full ban is the right choice, Starmer saying he's not prepared to compromise on the safety and happiness of Britain's children. Now, Australia, which became the first country in the world to introduce a similar ban back in December, says that very little has changed and teenagers down there are bypassing age restriction systems. Independent local radio, it is Monday morning. Let's have a look at the world of sport.
1: In the World Cup, Germany have had a spectacular start with a 7-1 win over Curaçao in Houston. The Netherlands drew with Japan 2-2, and overnight a late goal from Man United's Amad Diallo earned the Ivory Coast a 1-0 win in their opening clash with Ecuador. Sweden did nearly as well as Germany. They've beaten Tunisia 5-1 this morning. Scotland fans are still revelling in the glory of their first World Cup game in 28 years, which ended in a win. Midfielder Kenny McLean says he's optimistic about the future of Scottish football.
2: Looking ahead and looking beyond this, there's a lot in place. We've got a lot of young boys coming through, and we've saw that the last couple of weeks being in training with us, that 20 years was way too long and it's not going to be that long again.
1: Tonight, Spain face Cape Verde in Atlanta and Saudi Arabia face Uruguay in Miami. In the cricket, Ollie Robinson's been ruled out of the second test against New Zealand with a knee problem, and Lewis Hamilton's admitted the emotion of his first Grand Prix win as a Ferrari driver was beyond his wildest dreams. It doesn't hurt.

0: Kate Bush, and a song that kind of had two leases of life. First the original hit, and then when it was rediscovered by the Youngins all over again, when it featured in a TV program, and they realized, just as we'd done all those years ago, just how brilliant Kate Bush was. There she, of course, running up that hill. Independent local radio, it is Monday morning, just after 11:30. Time to look at the latest news headlines.
1: From Radio News Hub, I'm Frankie Hairsign. The Prime Minister is announcing big reforms to try and keep kids safe online. The UK will ban under-16s from sites like TikTok, Instagram and YouTube. A deal to end the war between the US and Iran has reportedly been reached, with an agreement to reopen the Strait of Hormuz. The UK says it will help make it a lasting peace. A new survey has found drivers are happy with the range and quality of food at motorway services, but not the price. And an estimated 40,000 Scots have made the trip overseas for the World

Andrew Gold's and How Can This Be Love? 26 minutes away from 12, and I thought I'd give you a lowdown on exactly what's on the box tonight. A couple of matches to mention too. First of those getting underway on BBC One, coverage starting at 7:30 tonight. Yep, the FIFA World Cup 2026. Tonight, BBC One got Belgium taking on Egypt. Now, kickoff for that is at 8 o'clock. Group G getting underway with this fixture taking place at the Seattle Stadium in America between two sides who are expecting to progress to the knockout stages of what is now a rather expanded competition. Iran and New Zealand are the other nations in this same group. Belgium, well, they may seem to be a little past their best at the moment following the relative failures of their so-called golden generation, but they do still possess a squad that can compare favourably with most other entrants. BBC One continuing at 10:55 with only fans inside the machine. BBC Two, 8 o'clock with Marcus Waring and Simply Provence, followed by Brexit, a very British civil war, and Mortimer and, that's seeing us through to an end of that. Mortimer and White House gone fishing, that bringing to an end our viewing over on BBC Two. Now, ITV One, another football match, but before that, it's Soap Central with both Emmerdale and Coronation Street. Then it is the World Cup, Saudi Arabia taking on Uruguay. A kickoff for that, 11 o'clock. Coverage getting underway at 10:15. More time for pundits and lots of adverts for soap powder. Laura Woods presenting the action between both teams' first match in Group H. This taking place at the Miami Stadium. Now, the Saudis caused something of an upset against the South American opposition in their opener 4 years ago in Qatar when they prevailed 2-1 against the eventual champions Argentina. Now, defeats at the hand of Poland and Mexico ensured that the 1994 remained the only time that they'd progress beyond the group stage. And that was, something they are hoping might well change this time out. Over on Channel 4, it's Invasion of the Parakeets. Yeah, it's a problem you didn't know you got. Followed by 24 Hours in A&E and Dolly the Sheep, perhaps the world's most famous sheep. And hopefully they'll explain to you exactly where they got the name Dolly from. Well, I can give you a clue. It's Dolly Parton, but I'll leave the explanation to them. Channel 5, they've got Police Interceptors. Yeah, nothing stops them. No World Cup, no dating Dolly. With Little Disasters after that. And rounding up your night, it's Police Suspect Number 1. And that is your night on telly tonight. Now time for our Eat to the Beat 11s break for this Monday morning. And for this, back to the charts and Stockick and Waterman for this 1988 and The Harder I Chai. Now try listening to it and thinking that he actually sings the word chai. You'll see what I mean.

that Eat to the Beat 11's Megamix over and done with for Monday. Back tomorrow with could be your choice too, you know. If you've got a suggestion you'd like to make for what you'd like to hear, well, all you have to do, send it over 07469275285. That is the morning show text line. It could be a regular text message, could be a message on WhatsApp or now Telegram too. Loads of ways to get in touch, and we would love to hear from you. It's 17 minutes away from 12. News this morning, of course, the government has unveiled a major crackdown on social media, with under 16 set to be barred from accessing what are regarded as high-risk platforms. Features including disappearing messages will all be gone. Live streams and chats with adult strangers. And the plans are designed to improve online safety and are already sparking huge debates amongst parents, kids and young people generally. The United Kingdom and Japan, they've agreed a landmark investment package worth more than £18 billion, bringing major funding into clean energy, technology, infrastructure and financial services. The government saying that the deal could create tens of thousands of jobs and serve to boost economic growth right across the UK. The National Audit Office warning that every day that is delayed in restoring the Palace of Westminster could add between £320 to £420 million to the final bill. MPs under increasing pressure to make decisions on the future of one of Britain's most iconic buildings. Rail passengers facing major disruption this morning after sinkholes were discovered near to a railway bridge on the Brighton Main Line. Services including the Gatwick Express have been severely affected whilst engineers carry out emergency repairs. Emergency services too, now this time evacuating residents following a major gas leak in London's West End overnight. A large safety cordon remained in place whilst engineers have been working to isolate the gas main and make the area safe. And today marks the 30th anniversary of the Manchester bombing. Now, more than 200 people were injured in the 1996 IRA attack. But thanks to the evacuation of around 80,000 people, miraculously, there were no fatalities. The anniversary is being marked across the city as many people reflect on one of the defining moments in Manchester's modern history. Those just some of the stories making the news today.

just after 12 minutes away from 12, playing Katie Tunstall and Suddenly I See. The Sun newspaper this morning reporting about England's World Cup preparations being rather dramatically disrupted after the squad's hotel was battered by a violent electrical storm and alerts of tornadoes. Players reportedly placed on lockdown as severe weather swept through the area ahead of their opening match. I was looking for the picture of Harry Kane hiding under the table. Apparently, I've just made that up. Now, the Times reporting too that Royal Marines are prepared now to take further action against sanctioned Russian so-called Shadow Fleet vessels. Now, this follows the seizure of an oil tanker in the English Channel at the weekend. The paper saying that the operation marks a significant escalation in enforcing international sanctions. Daily Mirror today talking about the parents of the drowning victim Mackenzie Swift are campaigning to help save other children from suffering a tragedy in the same way by raising awareness of water safety. Daily Star today talking about Keir Starmer, who's warned Vladimir Putin that his allies cannot hide after the Royal Marines seized that sanctioned Russian-linked oil tanker. Metro today, now they've been reporting on the father of a teenager who sadly died after viewing harmful online content. Now, he's been criticising the social media restrictions for under-18s, arguing that they will fail to attack the wider issues affecting young people. And finally, Rachel Reeves being talked about in the Daily Express today, facing calls to rethink proposals that critics say could increase the tax burden on a million pensioners, with campaigners arguing that older people should not become an easy target for government taxing. Those are some of the stories then making the news today.

classic Motown, which we don't play enough of, you know. Ought to do something about that one day. You'll have to remind me. Martha Reeves and the Vandellas and Dancing in the Street covered rather brilliantly for the benefit of Live Aid. Do you remember that version by Bowie and Jagger together? You must remind me to dig that one out too. Squeeze two more in then ahead of the news. Remember this one too.

massive hit from, I think it was 1979 for that one, Randy Van Warmer. Now there's a name to conjure with, and Just When I Needed You Most. And with that bombshell, we're brought to an end of our programme for this Monday morning. I'll be back tomorrow for Tuesday from 9. Do join me if you possibly can. The weather likely, we're told, to perk up this week, which wouldn't be a bad thing at all. We just don't want it too hot. Towards the news at midday we head, with the Stylistics getting us there. Once again, thank you for being where you've been, and I'll be here in the hot seat from 9 o'clock tomorrow. If you can't think of anything more sensible to do, do join me from 9. I'll be here. I'll see you tomorrow. Ta-ra, chuk.

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1: The Chatty Cafe Scheme is the UK's leading social enterprise designed to tackle loneliness, offering online chatty cafe sessions to anyone over the age of 18 who would like to chat with others. There's also a telephone friendship service for anyone over 18 experiencing loneliness and who could benefit from a weekly chat on the phone, as well as chatter and natter tables around the UK, which allow customers to come together and simply have a chat. Our local chatty table is available twice a week at Costa in Next within the St James Shopping Centre, and volunteer Graham hosts the Friday sessions.
2: I was quite shocked last year with the number of suicides that happened in Dover, one of the highest rates in Kent, which was one of the highest rates in the UK. So I volunteered with the Chatty Cafe Scheme, which was set up by a young mum who went for a cup of coffee, baby in a pushchair. Nobody talked, and she noticed there were lots of people, old man, old lady, young student, and nobody was talking. And she thought, wouldn't it be a good idea if people actually just started having a conversation? So she set up this chatty cafe idea, which was not helped by the lockdown. But Costa in Dover have a group, you know, partnered. And on a Friday, I go down to the Costa in St James's Retail Park. And for 2 hours, I volunteer for people just to come and have a conversation. Doesn't have to be men. Doesn't have to be women, just to be...
1: Just come and have a chat, basically.
2: Just come and have a chat.
1: And you said the other week you had, was it a grandma and two new mums.
2: Two new mums.
1: All sharing ideas.
2: And asking me about granddad things. So it was really good. It was really good. But, so it's just to get people talking.
1: And what time's that again?
2: On Fridays, that will be 12 till 2 at Costa and St James's. The one in the next door. But I've also got another volunteer, Sue. She does a Monday now from 11 till 1. So she does 11 till 1 on a Monday. I do Friday, 12 till 2.
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4: And a good afternoon. Welcome to Monday Lunchtime Live and some bright and sunny spells this afternoon, although cloud increasing during the evening with the chance of some showers. Maximum temperatures 24 degrees centigrade. Sea conditions in the channel smooth or slight, with the cyclonic winds becoming mainly west or southwest later, force 3 to 5 with good visibility. High water, that was 11:47, 6.52 metres, and next low water, 19:14, 0.94 metres. And sunset this evening, 21:11.
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5: Monday Lunchtime with Steve Kennett.

Bonnie Tyler holding out for a hero. Welcome along. I'm Steve Kinnett, and we'll be live most Monday lunchtimes between 12 and 2. And the show will be repeated on most Wednesday evenings between 7 and 9. Now, if you'd like a mention this Monday lunchtime, on the phone 01304 600 401, 01304 600 401, or you can WhatsApp 07525 636 560, 07525 636 560. Got a whole database of songs just waiting to be played over the next couple of hours. I'm back on Terra Firma this week, and this is the Fine Young Cannibals, and She Drives Me Crazy.

lovely mix. You have placed a chill in my heart. And before that, the fine young Cannibals, She Drives Me Crazy. Now, shall we take a look back at this week in history from years gone by? The 15th of June, back in 1945, saw the introduction of family allowance payments for second and subsequent children, £5 per week per child. And also, try to remember how much a pint of beer was back in 1945. I've done some research, and apparently it was 1 shilling and 3 old pennies, equivalent to 7 pence in today's money. The 16th of June 1922, the first helicopter flight was made by Henry Berliner. 16th of June 1958 saw the introduction of yellow lines on Britain's roads to indicate no waiting. 17th of June 1944, Iceland became an independent republic. The 17th of June 1970, the first British decimal postage stamps costing 10 pence, 20 pence and 50 pence went on sale. And the 19th of June in 1895 saw the opening of the Kiel Canal, linking the North Sea to the Baltic. And 50 years ago, back in 1976, the Wurzels were at the top of the charts with the Combine Harvester.

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Now, the volunteer crews of the Royal National Lifeboat Institution Dover Lifeboat Station and other lifeboat stations around our coast regularly test their skills and improve their knowledge and experience by taking part in weekly training exercises. The last week, a training session took place in Dover Harbour. The scenario involved an injured holidaymaker who had suffered serious back and neck injuries after falling into some rocks. The Dover all-weather lifeboat 17-45, Duke of Kent, was tasked to attend, and the small inshore Y boat dispatched the casualty. And that was a training exercise which took place last week in Dover Harbour. More music on DCR. Go West, and we close our eyes.

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0: No Problems reported from the Port of Dover. DFDS Seaways, Irish Ferries and P&O Ferries all run to time. Woodenborough Road in Sandwich, that's closed for the next 3 days and it's also affecting bus services in the area. If you're travelling on the train today, I've just checked departure boards at Dover Priory train station and no delays or cancellations showing. Let's hope it stays that way.
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The Lightning Seeds and Sugar Coated Iceberg. DCR 104.9 across Dover, East Kent and Wycliffe Country, also along the Channel Coast on DAB. I'm Steve Kinnett and I'm with you live most Monday lunchtime between 12 and 2, and the show will be repeated on most Wednesday evenings between 7 and 9. Now, if you are listening to us on a Monday lunchtime, you'd like to choose some of the songs we play, 01304 600 401, or you can WhatsApp 07525 636 560, and this is Joan Jett and the Blackheads, and I Love Rock and Roll.

Joan Jett and the Blackhearts. I love rock and roll. We do love great music here on DCR, and also telling you about some things happening in and around the Dover East Kent area. The Drop Redoubt and the Grand Shaft on Dover's Western Heights will be open to the public this coming weekend on both Saturday the 20th and Sunday the 21st of June, providing the opportunity to explore the fort and learn about life as it may have been in Napoleonic times, with reenactments, period costumes, replica games and also other displays. The Grand Shaft and Drop Redoubt will be open from 10 a.m. until 5 p.m. on both Saturday and Sunday, and

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1: You saw me walking along the beach. You watched me turn around the headland, and the tide, it cut me off. The rocks were wet, too wet to climb, so I panicked. But you didn't. You dialed 999 and asked for the Coast Guard.
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the Mock Turtles and Can You Dig It? Now, did you know that babies born in winter start crawling 5 weeks earlier than those born in summer? And babies can recognise and make all 150 sounds of the world's 6,500 languages until they are 9 months old.

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Now it's time for our reflection on the Shadows, especially for Paul's mum, and today's track is The Shadows and Good Vibrations.

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2: Tony Archer here with the local news for East Kent and Whitecliffs country. An 88-year-old man has died in hospital after a crash in Herne Bay last Friday. Police are investigating and want anyone with information or dashcam footage to come forward. St Stephen's Junior School in Canterbury is considering joining the Turner Schools Trust. Leaders say it could bring more opportunities, and a consultation is now open for parents and the community to give their views. A plan to turn a disused garage on Sandgate High Street into 8 flats has been rejected on appeal. A planning inspector agreed the height and design would be out of character, despite some improvements on natural light. Now over to Chloe for the weather.
3: Chloe here with the local DCR weather. Monday is generally dry and warm with plenty of hazy sunshine, although briefly cloudier at times with a risk of showers, perhaps turning thundery by the evening. Breezy along the coast with maximum temperature 24 degrees Celsius. The outlook for Tuesday to Thursday will be dry and bright for much of Tuesday and Thursday with sunny spells. Cloudier on Wednesday with some early rain likely. Very warm Tuesday and Wednesday, perhaps locally hot by Thursday. Today's sunrise and sunset times are 4:39 a.m. and 9:11 p.m., making the day length 16 hours 32 minutes. High tide for Dover is at 11:47 a.m. and Tuesday 0:09 a.m. Low tide at 6:53 a.m. and 7:14 p.m. Now back over to Tony for the travel.
2: Here is the current travel update. On the roads. Expect roadworks across Kent. Notable issues include the A292 Somerset Road, Ashford, both ways closed, the A299 Herne Bay / Beltinge, overnight closures between Margate Road and Bullockstone Road, the A21, multiple points, temporary traffic lights, and the A230 Maidstone Road, Chatham, temporary lights, and Road of Remembrance, Folkestone, closed both ways. On the rails. Across the region, and southeastern and high-speed services are running to schedule today. 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

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I'm Steve Kennett and I'm with you live most Monday lunchtimes between 12 and 2, and the show will be repeated on most Wednesday evenings between 7 and 9. 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Got a whole database of songs just waiting to be played, and if there's a favourite you'd like me to get on the radio, do get in touch. This is The Coast and Modern Love.

the Coast, and Modern Love. Now, band concerts take place every Sunday afternoon on the Deal Memorial Bandstand throughout the summer months, and they begin at 2:30 p.m. On Sunday, the 21st of June, it's the turn of the Faversham Mission Band. Sunday, the 28th of June, the Band of His Majesty's Royal Marines stage their memorial concert and rededication service, and that concert starts at 3 p.m. Sunday, the 5th of July, the Kent Coastal Concert Band will be performing. Sunday, the 12th of July, the Simon Langton Brass Band, and on Sunday, the 19th of July, the Cranbrook Town Band. And those band concerts take place on the Memorial Bandstand, the Deal Memorial Bandstand on Warmer Green, beginning at 2:30 p.m. And of course, on Sunday, the 28th of June, it's the Band of His Majesty's Royal Marines staging their memorial concert and rededication service, and that concert starts at 3 p.m. And this is the Lighthouse Family and Lifted.

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Now, they were community safety partners from Kent Police, Kent County Council and Dover District Council are holding a theft prevention community engagement event this coming Thursday, the 18th of June at Crosslinks, Sheridan Road, Dover, between 3:30pm and 5:30pm.

the one and only Elvis Presley, and Always On My Mind. Well, a couple of cruise ships coming into the port of Dover this coming up Friday. Friday 19th of June, Saga Cruises Spirit of Adventure, Cruise Terminal 1, 6 a.m. until 5 p.m. And Carnival Cruise Lines Carnival Legend will be in port, Cruise Terminal 2, from 5 a.m. until 5 p.m. And that's this week's cruise ship update. And this is Deacon Blue and Dignity.

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0: and just moderate traffic flows in and around the Dover district for this Monday lunchtime. Woodenburg Road Sandwich, that's closed for the next 3 days, and that's also affecting bus services in the area, which are on diversion. If you're travelling on the ferries, no problems reported from the Port of Dover. The FDS Seaways, Irish Ferries and P&O Ferries all run time. Sea conditions in the channel smooth or slight, with cyclonic winds becoming mainly west or southwest later, force 3 to 5 with good visibility. Low water 19.14, 0.94 metres. And high water, that was at 11.47, 6.52 metres. And sunset this evening, 21.11. And no problems on the trains. Checking the departure board, all trains run to time.
1: 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DCR. DCR.
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Manic Street Preachers, You Stole a Sun from My Heart. 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I'm Steve Kennett and I'm with you live most Monday lunchtime between 12 and 2, and the show will be repeated on most Wednesday evenings between 7 and 9. Now, if you'd like to choose some of the songs we play this Monday lunchtime, on the phone 01304 600 401, 01304 600 401. And this is Maroon 5 and Makes Me Wonder.

And there we had the Manic Street Preachers and You Stole the Sun. This is DCR 104.9. I'm Steve Kennett, and I'm with you most Monday lunchtime between 12 and 2, and the show will be repeated on Wednesday evenings between 7 and 9. Well, as well as playing a load of great music here on DCR, I'd like to tell about some things happening in and around our local area. Now, to mark the start of Armed Forces Week, a ceremony is being held to raise the Armed Forces Day flag. It will be taking place next Monday, the 22nd of June at 10:15 a.m. at Deal Town Hall. The event is being hosted by Dover District Council and Deal Town Council. Events are being held across Britain to mark the lead up to National Armed Forces Day, which is on Saturday the 27th of June. So that's all happening next Monday the 22nd of June at 10:15 at Deal Town Hall, and that's the ceremony to raise the Armed Forces Day flag there. And this is Van Rockman's Honeybus and a song entitled Poppy Fields.

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1: 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And let's not forget great grandma's glorious gramophone. Just some of the things we do on Bob 60's Splash. Did I say splash? 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
2: Bob 60's.

Manfred Mann changed back to 1968 and the Mighty Quinn. Certainly great songs around in the 1960s. And if you do like music from the 1960s, don't forget you can join Matt Curtis every Thursday evening here at 6 p.m. for the very best of the 1960s. In fact, great music with Matt, and that's between 7 and 9, I believe, on the Thursday evening. I did say 6. It's between 7 and 9. Now, the Riverside Centre in Dover, they offer a place for social interaction and intellectual stimulation for old adults, and hold various events throughout the week. And on Mondays throughout June, we'll be holding ballet classes at the Hub in Mason Dew Gardens in Dover. The classes will be held on Monday afternoons from 2:15 until 3:15 p.m. and the cost is £8 per person to be paid on the day. And this is Sting and When We Dance.

Sting and When We Dance. But apparently I got a little bit confused when I was telling you about the programme lineup for Thursday evening. Between 6 and 7 on the Thursday evening, it's Bob Leroy and his 60s Splash. And then following that, between 7 and 9, it's Matt Curtis and the best of the 80s. So 6 until 7, Bob Leroy with the 60s Splash on the Thursday evening. And then between 7 and 9, Matt Curtis with the very best of the 1980s. Many thanks for your company over the past couple of hours. I'm Steve Kennett. I'll be back next week when we do it all again. If you're listening to the live show on Monday, come up next, it'll be Martin Brown with his vinyl impressions. And if you're listening to the repeat on Wednesday evening, come up next, Simon's theme show.

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1: Tony Archer here with the local news for East Kent and White Cliffs Country. An 88-year-old man has died in hospital after a crash in Herne Bay last Friday. Police are investigating and want anyone with information or dashcam footage to come forward. St. Stephen's Junior School in Canterbury is considering joining the Turner Schools Trust. Leaders say it could bring more opportunities, and a consultation is now open for parents and the community to give their views. A plan to turn a disused garage on Sandgate High Street into 8 flats has been rejected on appeal. A planning inspector agreed the height and design would be out of character, despite some improvements on natural light. Now over to Chloe for the weather.
2: Chloe here with the local DCR weather. Monday is generally dry and warm with plenty of hazy sunshine, although briefly cloudier at times with a risk of showers, perhaps turning thundery by the evening. Breezy along the coast with maximum temperature 24 degrees Celsius. The outlook for Tuesday to Thursday will be dry and bright for much of Tuesday and Thursday with sunny spells. Cloudier on Wednesday with some early rain likely. Very warm Tuesday and Wednesday, perhaps locally hot by Thursday. Today's sunrise and sunset times are 4:39 a.m. and 9:11 p.m., making the day length 16 hours 32 minutes. High tide for Dover is at 11:47 a.m. and Tuesday 0:09 a.m. Low tide at 6:53 a.m. and 7:14 p.m. Now back over to Tony for the travel.
1: Here is the current travel update. On the roads. Expect roadworks across Kent. Notable issues include the A292 Somerset Road, Ashford, both ways closed, the A299 Herne Bay / Beltinge, overnight closures between Margate Road and Bullockstone Road, the A21, multiple points, temporary traffic lights, and the A230 Maidstone Road, Chatham, temporary lights, and Road of Remembrance, Folkestone, closed both ways. On the rails. Across the region, and southeastern and high-speed services are running to schedule today. 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That's all from us. 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
1: Greetings, welcome along to the Vinyl Impressions, and this time the shock rock. It's not going to shock you, apart from the fact, if you turn it up real loud, it may do. Bowie played the iconic guitar riff himself for Rebel Rebel, something he rarely did, as he usually left the lead guitar to some other musicians. That was good to hear. Again, Aerosmith, Love in an Elevator. The song was inspired by a real encounter Steven Tyler had in a hotel lift, but the famous Livin' It Up was added later to soften the story for radio. AC/DC didn't do any of that. Whole Lot of Rosie coming up, and Rosie was a real person, and the song's rhythm was built around Bon Scott's memory of her distinctive walk rather than a standard blues pattern. Oh, I look at the song in a different light now.

pretty. Sing exactly small. 14th and 9th, and this is, you can say.

AC/DC, that's rock and roll. And this next band, not really a rock band, but they came out with a song that's been put down as a sort of a rock anthem, because it really was, if you listen to the guitar work, just as good as anything else you can hear rock-wise in the music charts. The Osmonds, this is Crazy Horses.

Crazy Horse's sound effects were created by blowing air through guitar pickups, symbolising pollution and environmental damage. Unusual for a teen idol group, I thought. Gold Chisel coming up, this is Star Hotel. The song refers to a real pub in Sydney that was demolished, making it a rare rock tribute to a specific working class landmark.

0: Okay, on to a little feature that I call the Triple Decker, and where Ian and Chris West have emailed in and asked, next time you do a rock show on your Vinyl Impressions music programme, ooh, programme, that's posh, could you please play these tracks on your Triple Decker segment? I haven't actually used that feature for some time now, but I thought I'd bring it back, as also I haven't done a rock show for some time either. So for Ian and Chris, here's three of your chosen selection. And if anybody else would like to get in touch with the Vinyl Impressions music radio show, simply email martin@vinylimpressions.club. And that's Martin with a Y. Starting us off then, here's The Quo and the classic, Paper Plane.
1: Martin Brown. Presents. The Triple Decker. The Triple Decker.

0: This is DCR. We'll be back after this short break. Don't go anywhere.
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Amazing triple decker. Thanks for that from Ian and Chris West. And let's hope it's not too long before we hear from you again, and certainly before I do another rock show on the Vinyl Impressions. First you heard Status Quo, Paper Plane. Pink Floyd, Comfortably Numb. The lyric, Hello, Is There Anybody In There?, was inspired by Roger Waters watching a doctor inject him before a live performance. And Thin Lizzy's Chinatown there. The song marked the band's deliberate move towards a harder, more modern sound in the 1980s, reflecting Phil Lynott's desire to stay relevant. You'll know this one, it needs no intro.

song, written in about 20 minutes to fill album space. It became the band's most famous song, almost by accident. Going back in time, Creedence Clearwater Revival, this is Up Around the Bend. John Fogerty wrote it about the future and technological progress, not a physical place, despite its strong road trip feel.

0: Right, that from Lemmy and the Boys, Ace of Spades. Lemmy wrote the lyrics as a metaphor for life and risk, not gambling. He later said the song was about pushing your luck until it runs out. Well, I hope you enjoyed the shock rock for today, and something totally different next time on the Violin Impressions. We'll finish with Queen, Bohemian Rhapsody. The word Galileo was chosen particularly because Freddie Mercury loved how it sounded when he sung, not really for its scientific meaning. See you soon. Bye for now.
1: Final Impressions. Final Impressions with Martin Brown.
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1: Tony Archer here with the local news for East Kent and White Cliffs Country. An 88-year-old man has died in hospital after a crash in Herne Bay last Friday. Police are investigating and want anyone with information or dashcam footage to come forward. St. Stephen's Junior School in Canterbury is considering joining the Turner Schools Trust. Leaders say it could bring more opportunities, and a consultation is now open for parents and the community to give their views. A plan to turn a disused garage on Sandgate High Street into 8 flats has been rejected on appeal. A planning inspector agreed the height and design would be out of character, despite some improvements on natural light. Now over to Chloe for the weather.
2: Chloe here with the local DCR weather. Monday is generally dry and warm with plenty of hazy sunshine, although briefly cloudier at times with a risk of showers, perhaps turning thundery by the evening. Breezy along the coast with maximum temperature 24 degrees Celsius. The outlook for Tuesday to Thursday will be dry and bright for much of Tuesday and Thursday with sunny spells. Cloudier on Wednesday with some early rain likely. Very warm Tuesday and Wednesday, perhaps locally hot by Thursday. Today's sunrise and sunset times are 4:39 a.m. and 9:11 p.m., making the day length 16 hours 32 minutes. High tide for Dover is at 11:47 a.m. and Tuesday 0:09 a.m. Low tide at 6:53 a.m. and 7:14 p.m. Now back over to Tony for the travel.
1: Here is the current travel update. On the roads. Expect roadworks across Kent. Notable issues include the A292 Somerset Road, Ashford, both ways closed, the A299 Herne Bay / Beltinge, overnight closures between Margate Road and Bullockstone Road, the A21, multiple points, temporary traffic lights, and the A230 Maidstone Road, Chatham, temporary lights, and Road of Remembrance, Folkestone, closed both ways. On the rails. Across the region, and southeastern and high-speed services are running to schedule today. 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

So here we go then, it's Luca with you on this Monday. I've got loads of great music on the way from the 80s to today as always, plus your throwback top threes. That's where we check out the top three songs from this week back in a particular year, the 80s, 90s and the noughties. All of tonight's TV, any sporting action, plus of course Monday's birthday file and today's random fact is all coming your way on today's show. But we'd love to know what you're up to, please, on this Monday. 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WhatsApp is where it's at as always, 0330 001 1007. That's 0330 001 1007. 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

0: It's your daily show on this Monday. Thanks again to Carol for choosing today's kickoff classic, Elvis Rockahula Baby. Do you know what? Have we ever played Elvis on the show? I'm really not sure we have. Played Elvis? Anybody any ideas? No? Okay, I don't think we have. Anyway, it was great to hear Elvis Rockahula Baby, your kickoff classic today. And if you want to choose tomorrow's kickoff classic, you know what to do. Drop me a message over on WhatsApp 0330 001 107. That is the number as usual. It's got to be a hit from the 60s, the 70s, or the 80s, and something we don't normally play. Get it over to me. You can be starting tomorrow's show. Scott, hello to you. Thanks for having us on today. Debs and Michelle have got us on as well. They are at Booth's Travel today. Kev's got us on at work. Good man. Shelley, Tommy and Mia, hello to you as well. Jeff, waiting to get his hair cut. He's got us always waiting. Have you got us on, Jeff, or have they got us on in the barbers? Which one is it? Let me know. Sophie and Dexter the Yorkie, our pet of the day on this Monday.
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6: There are two types of drive you can have on the motorway. One that feels like this. Or one that feels... like this. The difference is just a few little changes. Like giving more space to the car in front, or not hogging the middle lane. Because being a little more considerate on the road actually reduces congestion and collisions, which transforms everyone's journey. So we all feel a little less, and a lot more, National Highways.
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Time then for your first throwback top three of the day. And as always, we're going to start things off with a trip back to the 80s. So I've got the top three songs from this week back in a particular year of the 80s all on the way shortly. And all you have to do, as usual, is get

0: the year. So no cheating, no Googling, no Shazamming. Yes, the street was here in the studio on WhatsApp at 0330-001-1007. That's 0330-001-1007. Right, let's crack on, shall we? This was number three this week back in this particular year of the 80s. But as always on your daily show, what's the year?
1: Number three.

0: Dustin and Dustin, I'll be back with more great music for your Monday in just a couple of minutes' time.
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3: Tony Archer here with the local news for East Kent and Whitecliffs country. An 88-year-old man has died in hospital after a crash in Herne Bay last Friday. Police are investigating and want anyone with information or dashcam footage to come forward. St. Stephen's Junior School in Canterbury is considering joining the Turner Schools Trust. Leaders say it could bring more opportunities, and a consultation is now open for parents and the community to give their views. A plan to turn a disused garage on Sandgate High Street into 8 flats has been rejected on appeal. A planning inspector agreed the height and design would be out of character, despite some improvements on natural light. Now over to Chloe for the weather.
4: Chloe here with the local DCR weather. Monday is generally dry and warm with plenty of hazy sunshine, although briefly cloudier at times with a risk of showers, perhaps turning thundery by the evening. Breezy along the coast with maximum temperature 24 degrees Celsius. The outlook for Tuesday to Thursday will be dry and bright for much of Tuesday and Thursday with sunny spells. Cloudier on Wednesday with some early rain likely. Very warm Tuesday and Wednesday, perhaps locally hot by Thursday. Today's sunrise and sunset times are 4:39 a.m. and 9:11 p.m., making the day length 16 hours 32 minutes. High tide for Dover is at 11:47 a.m. and Tuesday 0:09 a.m. Low tide at 6:53 a.m. and 7:14 p.m. Now back over to Tony for the travel.
3: Here is the current travel update. On the roads. Expect roadworks across Kent. Notable issues include the A292 Somerset Road, Ashford, both ways closed, the A299 Herne Bay / Beltinge, overnight closures between Margate Road and Bullockstone Road, the A21, multiple points, temporary traffic lights, and the A230 Maidstone Road, Chatham, temporary lights, and Road of Remembrance, Folkestone, closed both ways. On the rails. Across the region and southeastern and high-speed services are running to schedule today. 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

let's have a look at Chimundi birthday file, shall we? And don't forget, if you want to take part in the birthday file, if you'd like to give somebody a mention on the radio on the birthday, why not get in touch with me? 0330 001 100. That's the WhatsApp number. Drop me a quick message. All I need, of course, is the name and when the birthday is. And if you get that over to me, I will give them a mention. I do swear. Promise. Cross my heart today. Stick a needle in my eye and all that. Honestly, I will. I'll be fine. Just like Jack, happy birthday to you, pal. 9 years old today. Lots of love from Mum, Dad and Sister Georgia. Have a great day, young man. I hope you get all the presents you want. Helen, hello to you. Happy birthday. That's lots of love from Hubby Simon. Have a great day, the both of you. As always, you share birthday with a whole host of celebrities. Reading out the list today, you've got celebrity birthdays. Tom Holland, Spider-Man. It's his birthday. The legend, that's Morgan Freeman. Alanis Morissette, it's her birthday. And it's Heidi Klum.

0: It's The Daily Show with me, Luca, and I'm back with more great music next.
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0: end of the second throwback top three of the day, and this time we're heading back to the 90s. I've got the top three songs on the way from this week back in a particular year of the 90s, and all you have to do once again, please, is guess the year. Get your guesses through to us here in the studio on WhatsApp at 0330 001 1007. That's 0330 001 1007. Right, let's get cracking, shall we? Let's start with this, which was number three this week back in this year of the 90s, but as always on your daily show, what's the year?
1: Number three.

0: brand new Monica, The Boy Is Mine. Number two this week, back in this year of the 90s. Before that, Moose Tea and Horny. How well have we done it on the year? This is quite a good throwback top three from the 90s, isn't it? Let's have a look at the messages then. Well, to Shell, you've got it right. Donna's got it right. Gaz, you've got it right as well. Somebody sent a message, you got it right. They call themselves Garden. I'm sure that's not... If that's your name, apologies for laughing, but I'm sure that's probably not your name. But well done, Garden. The year we're looking for, if you were playing along at home, was 1998. Well done if you got it. And your number one song this week, back in 1998, came from Bewitched. It's Double Denim Time.
1: Number one. Some people say I look like me.

0: trip back to the 90s all done. Don't go anywhere, though, as I'll be back with more great music for your Monday in just a sec.
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3: Tony Archer here with the local news for East Kent and Whitecliffs Country. An 88-year-old man has died in hospital after a crash in Herne Bay last Friday. Police are investigating and want anyone with information or dashcam footage to come forward. St. Stephen's Junior School in Canterbury is considering joining the Turner Schools Trust. Leaders say it could bring more opportunities, and a consultation is now open for parents and the community to give their views. A plan to turn a disused garage on Sandgate High Street into 8 flats has been rejected on appeal. A planning inspector agreed the height and design would be out of character, despite some improvements on natural light. Now over to Chloe for the weather.
4: Chloe here with the local DCR weather. Monday is generally dry and warm with plenty of hazy sunshine, although briefly cloudier at times with a risk of showers, perhaps turning thundery by the evening. Breezy along the coast with maximum temperature 24 degrees Celsius. The outlook for Tuesday to Thursday will be dry and bright for much of Tuesday and Thursday with sunny spells. Cloudier on Wednesday with some early rain likely. Very warm Tuesday and Wednesday, perhaps locally hot by Thursday. Today's sunrise and sunset times are 4:39 a.m. and 9:11 p.m., making the day length 16 hours 32 minutes. High tide for Dover is at 11:47 a.m. and Tuesday 0:09 a.m. Low tide at 6:53 a.m. and 7:14 p.m. Now back over to Tony for the travel.
3: Here is the current travel update. On the roads. Expect roadworks across Kent. Notable issues include the A292 Somerset Road, Ashford, both ways closed, the A299 Herne Bay / Beltinge, overnight closures between Margate Road and Bullockstone Road, the A21, multiple points, temporary traffic lights, and the A230 Maidstone Road, Chatham, temporary lights, and Road of Remembrance, Folkestone, closed both ways. On the rails. 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
1: The Daily Show with Luca Marshall.

Luca with you on this Monday on what apparently is World Milk Day today. I mean, if you're lactose intolerant, then maybe not, but it's also World Milk Day today. So it's also Game Show Day today as well. Now, I'm not going to lie, I do like a good game show. I love a bit of The Chase, love a bit of Tipping Points, love a bit of 1% Club, love them all. They're so good, aren't they? Game Show Day today. It's also Barefoot Day today. I get it. It's a day to connect with nature, they say. So you go barefoot on the grass, on the sands. Yeah, I get it. Lovely stuff. But maybe you just don't be barefoot all day, else you're liable to do yourself some damage, aren't you? So World Milk Day, Game Show Day, Barefoot Day as well. Right then. Now, when it comes to your random fact, we do have some very, very weird ones. Now, this is probably up there with one of the weirdest we've ever done. Are you ready? Today's random fact for this Monday. In 2014, a pair of underpants donated by the mayor of Brussels was stolen from the Brussels Underpants Museum. There's a lot to unpack there, isn't there? The wind blows.

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2: 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We'll be back after this short break. Don't go anywhere.
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2: Tony Archer here with the local news for East Kent and Whitecliffs Country. An 88-year-old man has died in hospital after a crash in Herne Bay last Friday. Police are investigating and want anyone with information or dashcam footage to come forward. St. Stephen's Junior School in Canterbury is considering joining the Turner Schools Trust. Leaders say it could bring more opportunities, and a consultation is now open for parents and the community to give their views. A plan to turn a disused garage on Sandgate High Street into 8 flats has been rejected on appeal. A planning inspector agreed the height and design would be out of character, despite some improvements on natural light. Now over to Chloe for the weather.
3: Chloe here with the local DCR weather. Monday is generally dry and warm with plenty of hazy sunshine, although briefly cloudier at times with a risk of showers, perhaps turning thundery by the evening. Breezy along the coast with maximum temperature 24 degrees Celsius. The outlook for Tuesday to Thursday will be dry and bright for much of Tuesday and Thursday with sunny spells. Cloudier on Wednesday with some early rain likely. Very warm Tuesday and Wednesday, perhaps locally hot by Thursday. Today's sunrise and sunset times are 4:39 a.m. and 9:11 p.m., making the day length 16 hours 32 minutes. High tide for Dover is at 11:47 a.m. and Tuesday 0:09 a.m. Low tide at 6:53 a.m. and 7:14 p.m. Now back over to Tony for the travel.
2: Here is the current travel update. On the roads. Expect roadworks across Kent. Notable issues include the A292 Somerset Road, Ashford, both ways closed, the A299 Herne Bay / Beltinge, overnight closures between Margate Road and Bullockstone Road, the A21, multiple points, temporary traffic lights, and the A230 Maidstone Road, Chatham, temporary lights, and Road of Remembrance, Folkestone, closed both ways. On the rails. 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That's all from us. Now back to the show.
4: Stand by. Here comes the crazy horse.
5: What is it with life today? People are always demanding change. Whether it be the homeless in the shop doorway or the politicians, everyone wants changes to be made. You may have noticed a lot of changes with the DCR schedules of late. It's not always a good move to change things too fast, I would say. The best changes happen without anyone realising.

You can't progress without making changes. Once the wheels are in motion, it can be difficult to rein back what's been started. Time is a one-way street and difficult to reverse in.

different people and things will change at different rates. You can always see the changes in the things around you, but do you ever recognise the changes in yourself?

Often, changes are necessary if you want to stay up with the game, but time progresses forwards, and with any luck, you'll be able to make these changes before it eventually runs out on you.

If changes are due, where should you start? I would say the best changes should be those that don't affect anyone else. It's not nice imposing changes on others.

time certainly has an effect on change, but can you change what is needed for the better in time?

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So I turned myself to face me, but I've never caught a glimpse of how the others must see the faker. I'm much too fast to take that test.

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1: This is DCR. We'll be back after this short break. Don't go anywhere.
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6: Oh. Animals can't speak to drivers. But if they could, they would be asking us, telling us by the sounds of it, to put our litter and fruit waste in the bin. Because roadside litter kills an estimated 3 million animals every year. No wonder they sound miffed. So let's lend them a paw. Let's take our rubbish with us and bin it properly. National Highways. And what's that? They said thanks very much.
0: Changes affect us all. And it's okay to make changes to your own life, or small changes that affect others. But when people force big changes on other people, and often ones no one has asked for, the results can be disastrous.
8: Today we've had a national tragedy. Two airplanes have crashed into the World Trade Center in an apparent terrorist attack on our country.
9: One hand reaches out.
10: The victims were in airplanes.
9: Pulls a lost soul from heart.
10: Were in their offices, secretaries, businessmen and women.
9: While a thousand more go unspoken.
10: Moms and dads, friends and neighbors.
9: They say, what good have you
11: it's
9: done?
11: It's a horrible, horrible tragedy.
9: By saving just this

0: turned around, and so the tremendous fire actually thought it was a bomb.
1: What I do is so this world will know that it will not change me.
2: May God bless the victims, their families, and America. Thank you very much.
3: Such aggressive means to change people will always be received with resistance, and 1 minute of madness can unfortunately change one's life forever.

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But only we have the power to ensure that is the case.

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Some try to leave a larger one than others. Hopefully, the mark they leave is one that gets the approval of everybody else.

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Let us all hope that a change will soon come for the better.

0: And perhaps the latest development in Trump's war on Iran can make a change for peace at long last.
1: Ladies and gentlemen,
2: the Crazy Horse concept has come to an end.
1: Thank you for listening.

from the Fresh Prince and boom, shake the room. Good evening, welcome to Ultimate 90s. This is Phil Hoyles. How you doing? Thank you so much for tuning in. Then on the show this week we have a triple shot, three songs back to back from the same artist. This week it's Janet Jackson, plus we have the lyric challenge, where I will give you part of a lyric from a well-known 90s song, but can you guess what the song is? No prize to give away, just the fun of taking part. Also later in the show we have 30 minutes of non-stop ultimate feel-good 90s, and if you want to email me, you can do it. 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If you're on the socials, Facebook and Instagram, you can find my show page on there, which is Ultimate 90s Radio Show. Give me a like, give me a follow, send me a DM. It's always good to hear from you. Now then, we've got some great tunes on the show tonight, including Michael Jackson on the way, and also the KLF, Justified and Ancient up next. So strap yourselves in and enjoy the show. Thank you.

KLF, Justified and Ancient here on Ultimate 90s. Still Hoyles with you. Hope you've had a good week. I've had a mixed week, really. I'm fed up with technology, and I'll tell you why after this one. Requested by Craig. Hello, Craig. He sent me an email to say, Phil, please can you play Michael Jackson and Black or White on your show, please? So, Craig, just for you, we'll do the Limit Challenge after this.

0: you seen the new film Michael yet? If you have, any good? I've not been to see it yet. Hopefully I will do, but if not, I'll wait till it comes out on DVD. That's Michael Jackson and Black or White here on Ultimate 90s. Now, this week, me and technology, we just haven't gone together. My iPhone keeps telling me that it's got no storage left. Okay, so I've had to delete loads of stuff, and even then, still no storage, and it starts doing really weird stuff, so I've got to switch it off. I don't know what's going on with my phone. Maybe I need to upgrade. And then I start doing this show, and the computer I'm working with here, that starts going wrong, running slowly, not doing what you want it to do. So yeah, maybe I need a week, maybe a weekend without any technology at all. A complete tech detox. That is what I need, I think.
1: It's time for my favourite part of the show. It's the Lyric Challenge!
0: Yeah, coming up, we've got Gabrielle. Also, we'll do some 90s madness and some US 3 as well. But first, let's do this week's Lyric Challenge. I'm giving you part of a lyric from a well-known 90s song, but can you guess what the song is? The lyric this week goes, "My friends are all so cynical, refuse to keep the faith." So what do you reckon? My friends are all so cynical, refuse to keep the faith. I think it's easy this week, but what do you reckon? It's a line from a 90s chart hit, but what is the song? My friends are all so cynical, refuse to keep the faith. Have a guess, and the answer coming up later in the show. And the very best of luck.

Give me a little more time here on Ultimate 90s. Now, last week I was in Weston-super-Mare. Me and some friends went to a music festival on the beach, which was a two-day event, but we only went really on the Sunday evening to watch the headliners. Madness. Now, I don't wish to boast, but one of my friends, he has connections with Madness, and we got put on their guest list. We were given some VIP wristbands, and we were able to stand in the VIP area. We got to watch Madness headline the whole event. They were so good. It's the first time I've seen Madness live, and what an experience. I'm going to play this one from 1999.

Yeah, one of the songs they did in their set when I saw them in Western Supermare last week. That's Madness and Lovestruck. If you've never seen Madness live, I'll tell you now, you have to. If you get the chance, go and see them. They are so, so good. I was so impressed. I mean, obviously, I expected them to be good, but they were just phenomenal.

0: 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Before that, Charlotte Armour, You Might Need Somebody.
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0: It's now time for Triple Shot. Three songs back to back from the same artist. This week, it's Janet Jackson, who is apparently coming to the UK to do a series of dates. On the way, we'll do Oops Now. Also, That's the Way Love Goes. After this one, together again here on Ultimate 90s.

This week's triple shot. Three songs there, back to back from Janet Jackson. That's the way love goes. Before that, Oops Now. And way before that, Together Again. If you do have any suggestions for artists I can feature on Triple Shot, then just email me, philhoylesradioshow@hotmail.com. 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And on Facebook and Instagram, just find my show page on there. It's Ultimate 90s Radio Show. And you can suggest an artist. In the past, I've done Kylie. I've had Take That as well. And, of course, this week, Janet Jackson. Who can it be next week on the show? It could be an artist of your choosing. Yeah.

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1: It's time for my favourite part of the show. It's the Lyric Challenge.
0: Coming up, we've got a song from a lady who will be on the show next week. But first, let's recap this week's Lyric Challenge. I'm giving you part of a lyric from a well-known 90s song. But can you guess what the song is? The lyric goes, "My friends are all so cynical. Refuse to keep the faith." So what do you reckon? "My friends are all so cynical. Refuse to keep the faith." It's a line from a 90s chart hit, which I think it's easy peasy, but you might think differently. "My friends are all so cynical. Refuse to keep the faith." A line from a well-known 90s song, but what is it? Have a guess, and the answer coming up later in the show. Best of luck. Okay, well, I've already done the interview, and if I remember to do the edit, she'll be on the show next week. She did like to talk. She's lovely. This is Nikki French and Total Eclipse of the Heart here on Ultimate 90s.

0: Nikki French and Total Eclipse of the Heart. Nikki on the show next week. That's if I remember to do the editing this week, because I recorded the interview a few weeks ago. She was absolutely lovely. We spoke for quite a while. The whole interview lasted about 20 minutes, so some editing will be required. So hopefully Nikki French on the show next week. Cannot wait for that. Choosing her favourite 90s songs as well, but what did she choose?
1: Tank, fly, boss, walk, jam, nitty gritty. You're listening to the boy from the Big Bad City.

be good to me. Still to come on the show, we'll do the answer to this week's lyric challenge, and also later it's 30 minutes of non-stop ultimate feel good 90s. Basically, it is what it says on the tin. It's 30 minutes of chums with that feel good factor. Now we'll do this one especially for Dino, who's emailed me to say, please can you play Jennifer Page and Crush on your show?

0: Jamie Halliwell and Michiko Latino before that. 9-1-1, consisting of Jimmy, Spike and Lee. That's more than a woman. It's Ultimate 90s.
1: It's time for my favourite part of the show. It's the Lyric Challenge.
0: On the way, I'll play you some Big Mountain. But first, let's recap this week's Lyric Challenge. I'm giving you part of a lyric from a well-known 90s song. But can you guess what the song is? The lyric this week goes like this. My friends are all so cynical, refuse to keep the faith. So what do you reckon? My friends are all so cynical, refuse to keep the faith. It's a line from a 90s chart hit, I think nice and easy, but what do you reckon? My friends are all so cynical, refuse to keep the faith. Have a guess, and the answer coming up very soon on the show. And the very best of luck to you.

I have to say, is the presenter of this show, also the producer as well. I pick all the music. We have some great tunage on the show tonight. That's Big Mountain and Baby I Love Your Way. Coming next, the answer to this week's lyric challenge. I know you've been scratching your heads about this one. I'll put you out of your misery next.

Everything But the Girl, Love is Strange on Ultimate 90s. It's now time to do the answer to the lyric challenge. I've been giving you this lyric from a well-known 90s song, but have you guessed what the song is? The lyric went, "My friends are all so cynical, refuse to keep the faith." Have you had a guess? Do you know what the song is? Well, if you need more time, I'll give you an extra 30 seconds to have a think.

0: the answer to this week's lyric challenge. Robbie Williams, Millennium. Well done if you got the answer right. I always love that episode of Dinner Ladies, if you've seen this, with Victoria Wood playing Bren, and she can't say the word millennium. She keeps saying minellium. Anyway, still to come, we have Ultimate Feel Good 90s for you. 30 minutes of tunes with that feel good factor. That's what it's all about.
1: 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How you could ever hurt me so. I need to know what I've done wrong.

All Saints and Never Ever here on Ultimate 90s. Well, I've seen a brand new touring production of The Four Monty is going out in 2027. It starts in January in Sheffield, and it stars Kevin Clifton. And also, I've seen online here a production which is happening in Lincolnshire at a local theatre, and they are casting at the moment for men to star in their production of The Four Monty. They are looking for the main cast members, but also looking for the smaller parts as well.

Selector on the radio for you right now. It's Ultimate Feel Good 90s, starting off with Barbara Tucker and Everybody Dance, in brackets, the Horn Song. Okay, we continue with this one, especially for Ian. This is Glowworm and Carry Me Home.

Bizarre Inc. featuring Andy Brown. I'm Gonna Get You. Before that, Glowworm and Carry Me Home. On the way, I'll play The Shaman and Ebenezer Good. After this one, Rosala and Everybody's Free. Everybody.

and Small and Turn Around. Before that, M People, One Night in Heaven. Well, that's it from me for this week. Thank you so much for listening. I'm going to leave you with Vanilla Ice and Ice Ice Baby after a request for Bethany. She's off to a family wedding next week, and she said in an email that this song should be played at the disco afterwards. Well, it would be criminal if it wasn't, because it should be played at all wedding discos. This is Wickfield and Saturday Night. I'll see you next time.

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3: Hiya, welcome. It's Martin Turner here on this Monday night on the 15th of June. And many thanks to Phil Hoyles and his superb Ultimate 90s. And tonight, I'm not wearing my neck brace anymore. So it's all good stuff. And I don't just have one new album, I have two brand new albums to play tracks from. And I'm playing from both albums. That's Evanescence and Yes. So all good stuff. So Yes and Aurora, which just came out today. And also Evanescence and Sanctuary, which came out on, when was that? 5th of June. So there you go, starting with Phil Collins.

That's a good start, don't you think? Genesis from Invisible Touch of 1986. And tonight, tonight, tonight, because tonight I've got 3 hours and two new albums, six tracks that I've never played on the radio before. And it'll be a record for me because I've never had that situation before. And Nick Shackstead, hi, hope you're okay. He has this suggestion, Oasis. And Don't Look Back in Anger, coming from Morning Glory of 1995, because I better not look back in anger, having had my neck brace removed, having broken my neck. And I'm following that with Laugh Now, yes, okay, from Ian Brown of My Way.

0: You saw me walking along the beach. You watched me turn round the headland, and the tide cut me off. The rocks were wet, too wet to climb, so I panicked. But you didn't. You dialed 999 and asked for the Coast Guard.
1: Coast Guard.
0: And I just want to say, whoever you are, thank you.
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I love that. That's Laugh Now, Ian Brown from My Way of 2009. I've got Linkin Park from Minutes to Midnight from May 2007. A third studio album they've ever produced, Valentine's Day. And okay, it's nowhere near St. Valentine's, but if you want to send any love messages via DCR, then you please do. 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And have you checked out our absolutely awesome website? 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So yeah, please do. All the W's, dcrfm.co.uk.

So, Valentine's Day, Linkin Park, Minutes to Midnight, and I love that from 2007. And talking of Val, hi to Valerie Bowes. Hope you're okay. If you are doing anything on my Facebook page, it's Martin Turner, and you leave either a message or a like or something like that, I'll shout out your name next week. I'm going to just check to see who did last week, so I'll be shouting out in a little bit. In the meantime, here's Bryan Adams from, 1998. I'll always be right there for you. And this we had at our wedding back in 1998. So brilliant stuff. And I'm following that with one from my lovely Linda, a girl called Linda. And it's from Steve Hackett's Wild Orchids of 2006.

0: Oh, the superb Steve Hackett from Wild Orchids of 2006, and a girl called Linda, my lovely Linda, and spent, reasonable amount of time talking to Steve Hackett at the Leascliff Hall some time ago, and I do hope he returns for another gig. Okay, it's now that time. Yes, I'm playing Yes. And also Evanescence, two tracks from the new albums that have only recently come out. Aurora came out on the 12th, and I'm playing Watching the River Roll, because I've already played Aurora and Turnaround Situation, both from the album. This was written by Billy Sherwood, and it's well featured apparently, and the critics like it. And Evanescence from Sanctuary, which is a lovely, lovely album. And I still haven't fully played all the tracks. I've got to do that. This is track one, Beautiful Lie. And the album only came out on the 5th of June. Wow.
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1: Martin Turner.

Isn't that good? Wonderful, powerful stuff. The wonders of Amy Lee with Beautiful Lie, taken from Evanescent Sanctuary album that came out on the 5th of June. And before, from Yes Aurora, which was released on the 12th of June, Watching the River Roll. And I've got Lacuna Coil, because what can I follow Evanescence with but Lacuna Coil? Half-Life. And I think I'll go for another Linkin Park, this time from Meteora. And Don't Stay.

wonderful Linkin Park from Meteora of 2003, and Don't Stay, but please do. I've got another 2 hours to go yet. Now, I've been chatting away to Tick Brown on Messenger, and he is of the wonderful Dover band called User Friendly, and they released an album called The Rhythm Inside back in 2015. So I have shoot it out. They are currently gigging in Gillingham, but they're back in Dover on the 25th of July, and they'll be at the Priory Hotel. So I hope that I hope they're okay and all is well. I'm sure it is. I know that they have been down at the Marina Curve, but the weather wasn't too good. But there you go. Anyway, yeah, User Friendly, a Dover band, and shoot it out.

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Creedence Clearwater Revival from 1969 and Bad Moon Rising, fabulous stuff. 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

Wonderful. Monsters and Angels from The Voice of the Beehive, from the Honey Lingers album of 1991, and going from something that's quite old to two brand new tracks. Evanescence from Sanctuary, that came out on the 5th, is Tell Me When You've Had Enough. It's track two. And the Yes album, Aurora, which I've been waiting for ages, which arrived on the 12th of June. Track 5, Ariadne, Downs Davidson composition with the Czech National Symphony Orchestra. And it's rather splendid.

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1: Martin Turner.

Well, I don't know about you, but I absolutely love that. Ariadne, taken from the Aura album of Yes, that only came out on the 12th of June. And that features the wonderful voice of John Davison, along with Jeff Downes and Billy Sherwood, and Jay Snellen on drums. Absolutely brilliant, that. And I'm so looking forward to hearing all of the tracks of the album. I've got one more for the next hour as well. In the meantime, here's Heart and Barracuda, because it's such a great piece of music from 1977, and Neil Young from 72. And a man needs a maid.

Well, hopefully every Monday night. Neil Young there from 72. And A Man Needs a Maid, and before was Heart and Barracuda. I've got Alanis Morissette from Flavours of Entanglement from 2006, and Incomplete, because I rather like that. And Simone White, something a little bit different, the Beep Beep song. Do you remember that? One.

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5: Martin Turner

That was Simone White and the Beat Beat song, originally recorded by the Playmates, released in 1958. I think that comes from a film, not too sure. But yeah, I'm playing that because of the Kent Ambulance Brigades and also the fabulous paramedics who do such a brilliant job around Kent and East Sussex, etc. I experienced them recently at the William Harvey, and they were just magic, they really were. So anyway, I played Genesis from Invisible Touch from 1986 and anything she does, and also Hailstorm from the reimagined album of 2020, and I missed the misery, so there you go.

Oh, well, the wonderful Hailstorm and Reimagined is the album from 2020, and I Miss the Misery. And I've got Kasabian coming up from 2014 and Explodes. And also David Lee Roth, haven't heard him for some time. Released after he left Van Halen back in December 1987, and Just Like Paradise. And that's how I feel when I'm a member of DCR 104.9. I'm loving it, and we're on DAB. And if you too would like to be part and parcel of DCR, then please do send us an email to studio@dcrfm.co.uk. It's not just presenters we're after. We need people to promote and advertise us and all sorts of little things. And if you'd like to be part and parcel of us, we're all volunteers, we're all serving the community, then please do send an email to studio@dcrfm.co.uk, and it'd be lovely to hear from you.

Last time I heard that was on MTV years ago. David Lee Roth and Just Like Paradise. Last couple of tracks for this hour. Papa Roach, Last Resort, used in Ready to Rumble, I think, from 2000. And Jimi Hendrix, yeah, I haven't played this in ages. Purple Haze from 1967.

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2: And it's just got 11 o'clock here on DCR. Just added this one, Laurie Anderson, Oh Superman, especially for Nick Shackstead, and hope you're okay. Good suggestion, he suggested in actual fact, Stiff Neck by Laurie Anderson. Unfortunately, I don't have that. Oh,

Laurie Anderson knows Superman, and apparently it was a tribute to Jules Massenet, and it was the 1981 debut single, and I don't know, it did quite well in the charts, if I remember rightly. Hokey dokey, Stone Roses from the Stone Roses themselves, 1999, and Waterfall, because it's superb, and Cream, going back to 1967, from Disraeli Gears, and Strange Brew here on DCR. And if you want a request or you want to send a message, then it's martin@dcrfm.co.uk. 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
1: Hello, Laura from the Beehive Dover. We have some exciting news. We are now open Monday to Saturday, 10 till 5, except Friday afternoons when we shut at 1. 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

0: Strange Brew by The Cream, fabulous, from Disraeli Gears of 1967 here on DCR. If you're enjoying this music, if you're enjoying the show, if you're enjoying the station, then you would like to advertise, then please do send an email to advertising@dcrfm.co.uk, and it'd be lovely to hear from you. Two more brand new tracks, Evanescence from Sanctuary, that only came out on the 5th of this month, and Who Will You Follow, which is track 3, and Yes from Aurora, that came out on the 12th of June, and Counter Movement, it's the album's multi-chapterized piece of music that has had a lot of critical acclaim. So I'm going to look forward to hearing this one again, as I haven't really heard all the tracks as yet and haven't had the opportunity. Anyway, here we go.
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2: 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You're listening to Yes, presented by Martin Turner.

Counter Movement, fabulous, wasn't it? Taken from Yes, Aura of the 12th of June this year, a few days ago. And before, Evanescence, brilliant, wasn't it? And Who Will You Follow from Sanctuary, which is such a worthwhile album, and you really, really, really ought to rush out and buy it. And hi to Alan Wood, Alex Bass, Anne-Marie and Justin Ridyard, Emma J and Terry Cleaver, Keith Sansom, Michelle and David Legumi, Ian, Donnie Betts, hope you're okay, sir, and Dave Turton. Also to Nick Shackstead and Julian Bob Reed out in Yorkshire. So, yeah, we get all over the place, we do. I have the Foo Fighters and Times Like These from 2002, Red Hot Chili Peppers, and Give It Away.

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Red Hot Chili Peppers from Blood Sugar Sex Magik from 1991, and give it away. And I've got a

This rejects from Serotonin of 2010 and Show Me the Light. Last track, in actual fact, of this Monday night, the 15th of June. And you'll hear the repeat of this show be Friday morning. Just to let you know that following me at midnight is Simon Rogers with the album show. It's the repeat show from Thursday. He does 9 till midnight live on a Thursday. And after the White Cliff wake-up call at 6 o'clock, you have the morning news. And Marley in the Morning at 7 on this Tuesday. And Andy Lloyd show at 9, followed by Craig Bundy at 12. And Drive Time with Luca Marshall at 3. Paul Skelton's number 3 show. He's great, he really is. That's at 6. And then at 7, It's My Country with Pete Matthewman and Lee's Teenage Kicks at 9 to 11. Finishing Tuesday night is Jan Cave with her 70s jukebox. And that is Tuesday's broadcast. And if you'd like to check out all the W's, dcrfm.co.uk, you'll find everything there. And yeah, please do email me, martin@dcrfm.co.uk, for anything you would like me to play next week. Cheers, folks. Thanks ever so. Bye. Please text Martin on

Well, good evening, everyone. Welcome back to the album show. And it's Simon Rogers here. And that was Tina Turner. Yeah. She's our title artist this week. So the very first and the very last song of the show will be Tina Turner. And I usually squeeze an extra special song in the middle of the show. So for the title artist as well. So Tina Turner. Wow. What a great lady. Born... Tina Turner, born Anna May Bullock, November 26, 1939. There we go. Fantastic. And sadly passed away May 24th, not many days ago, in 2023. Singer-songwriter, absolute legend, dubbed the Queen of Rock and Roll. There you go. Fantastic voice. And that actually was interesting, a song, Private Dancer. It's actually written by Mark Knopfler and intended for Dire Straits, but he ended up giving it to her and she did so well with it. There you go. Anyway, welcome back to the show. We've got 3 hours of great music, all sorts of gems, all sorts of lovely songs that you will enjoy. We've got our featured artist of the week, which is Dire Straits, and we've got our movie spotlight moment of the week. And we have our Way Back When moments, two great songs from late 60s, early 70s, and lots of other great music in between, like this. Here comes Dire Straits.

There you go. The Smiths and How Soon Is It Now? That was a 12-inch version, and that is 6 minutes long. It's an extended version. Really great track, and why not? It's a fantastic song. How Soon Is It Now? Song by English rock band The Smiths, written by singer Morrissey and guitarist Johnny Marr. It was originally a B-side of the 1984 single William, It Was Really Nothing. And How Soon Is Now was subsequently featured on the compilation album Hateful of Hollow and on US, Canadian and Australian Warner UK editions of Meat Is Murder. There you go. Belatedly released as a single in the UK in 1985. Yeah, a bit late. There we go. And it reached number 24 in the UK singles charts. And when released in 1992, it reached number 16. There you go. Can't keep a good man down, or a good song down. There you go. Before that, I thought it goes well with, of course, Dire Straits and Money for Nothing. Absolute classic song from Dire Straits, second track of their fifth studio album, The Brothers in Arms, 1985. One of those albums you must have in your collection. Every single track on that album is a fantastic mega song. It released as the album's second single on 28th June 85. Through the song's lyrics are written from the point of view of two working class men watching music videos and commenting on what they see. It also features, of course, and some of you probably heard, the guest appearance by Sting, who back then was just helping with backing vocals, sings the background vocals and backing of the chorus. So hope you like that. Dire Straits, Brothers in Arms, Money for Nothing, 1985. Fantastic. Two great songs there to kick the door in and start the show as we mean to carry on. Like this.

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That was the Chromatics. And for those sharp-eared ones of you out there who know the Chromatics, they do great music. That was Yes. That was a love theme from the film Lost River, which 2015 film, same name, directed by Ryan Gosling, stars Christina Hendricks, Saoirse Ronan, Ian de Castacar, Matt Smith, Ben Mendelsohn, Barbara Steele, and Eva Mendes. And music score was by Johnny Jewell, composed, and that particular track was Lost River, same title name. And before that we had Tame Impala, Elephant, fantastic track from their album Lonerism from 2012, and was released 26th of July 2012, and was the lead single from the second album of Lonerism 2012. Fantastic, absolute classic. And before we dipped past the bottom of the hour, we had the Flaming Lips, Do You Realize? Yeah, absolute classic of theirs, amazing album. The Yoshimi Battles the Pink Robots, released in 2002. Absolutely amazing. Love that one. Really is nice. Great track from the Flaming Lips. And before that, to kick it all off, we had the Dandy Warhols and Bohemian Like You. And that was from their album 13 Tales from Urban Bohemia, released in year 2000. Yeah. The millennial year, for those of you that remember the millennial year, some of you might have been around, but you don't remember it because you probably had quite a bit to drink come the turn of the clock and turn of the year. Anyway, yeah, fantastic track. Absolute classic again. So where are we going? Well, we need to change direction now, sadly. Quite enjoyed playing that stuff, but we need to change direction. And to push us off well into the second half of the show, second half of the first hour, how about some Kate Bush and something we desperately need, Cloud Bursting?

Absolute classic there. Kate Bush, Cloud Bursting. Just what we need at the moment to clear the air a bit, isn't it? Yeah, that's a dedication. That's a special treat for where's it gone? Sorry, missed it. That was from the whole story from 1986. Amazing song, really is. There we go. Sorry, voice keeps going coming back. Days We Left Behind. We've now got an interesting track coming up. It's something brand new. It's fresh off the blocks. It's Paul McCartney has released a new album. And it's The Boys of Dungeon Lane. And it's the usual thing. They drip feed it. They release one or two teaser songs from the album, and the rest is to follow. So the full release is due 29th of May 2026. This is something he released a few days ago. It's The Whole Story, and it's quite a reminiscent song. I hope you enjoy it. It's something quite special.

amazing. Paul McCartney, he's still got it, hasn't he? He's 83 years old. That was Days We Left Behind from his brand new album, The Boys of Dungeon Lane, which is a very reminiscent sort of album. And that's the full album's coming out on the 29th, tomorrow, Friday. But he released this track, The Days We Left Behind, and another track on the 16th. So, yeah, I thought I'd dive in there and snip that one up and be the first to play it out on the DCR across East Kent. So, yeah, hope you enjoy that. That actually leads us into our Way Back When moment. So we've got two absolute classic tracks from Way Back When. Way Back When. And we're just about to play that. Just like to say thank you to Matt Curtis for the last two hours with his 80s show. I missed to say that. And yeah, I hope you hope you enjoyed that as well. He's just been away, but we were playing the I meant to say Kate Bush was for Rachel.

Wow, that was the Edgar Winter Group and Frankenstein. That was our Way Back When moment with two great tracks there. That was Frankenstein from 1966, really way back when, and quite funky, quite groovy. And that's a special dedication to Ann Martin because I think he'd like that. And before that we had Steely Dan, and they were absolute legends back in the day with a bit of jazz rock that was Peg. That was from their album Aja, from it's actually not quite so ancient, it's 1977, but absolute classic, you know, why not, it's that time of year, summertime, you can play all that stuff and enjoy it. Why not? Just like this. So we've got two absolute classics coming up now. Absolute legends in their day. We've got Eagles and then America, a band which doesn't get so much airtime these days and has got lost in the depths of time. But anyway, two absolute classics, legends. Here they come.